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1: Weather Watch 24/7. The Met Service forecast for Queenstown today, fine with light winds, and down to Willow of 0 tonight. Tomorrow, morning fog clearing to fine with light winds. Tomorrow's forecast high 11 degrees. Alexandra, mostly cloudy for the rest of today, light winds, and tonight's low minus 1. Tomorrow, morning fog clearing to fine. Winds will be light once again. Tomorrow's forecast high 9 degrees. Wanaka, fine weather for the rest of Thursday, light winds, and tonight's low 1. Tomorrow, again, some morning fog that will clear to fine with light winds, and tomorrow's forecast high is 11.
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2: A beautiful day across our region. We have roadworks on Riverbank Road. Temporary traffic lights are in place. Also temporary traffic lights in place heading towards Harwea. And please slow down in construction zones. Drive safe. Happy Thursday.
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Gypsy Fleetwood Mac, do you realise that if you take the word gypsy and you add an A and change the S and the P around a bit, you've got GasSpy, which is that app where you can find out where the cheap gas is. Just a little thought I had today. Having lots of little thoughts today, actually. So far, we've only just started. Drax Project in there too. And Ersty Merck got us underway in the summertime. Peter Mac this afternoon. It is Radio Wanaka. She's, what is it? Thursday afternoon. Yes, Thursday with Passenger. Well, you are.

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0: Lizzo, Ariana Grande, Good as Hell, Nirvana and Passenger in there too, and Let It Go. So for Wanaka for the rest of the day, fine. Sun, 9, 8 at the moment, practically there, down to 1 overnight, tomorrow, Friday. Morning fog, and that'll clear to fine, light wind, sun's out again tomorrow, 11 degrees. Saturday's looking sunny, and northerlies in the afternoon, 14 is Saturday's high. Sunday, our last day of May, rain, it'll ease in the evening, but could be a bit wet through the day with light winds and 17. Into Monday, King's birthday, holiday, showers, some heavy in the morning, light winds and 16. Into Tuesday, a few showers continue, light winds and 13. And it starts to come right, partly cloudy and fine for Wednesday next week, light winds and 12.
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0: Robbie Williams and Rock DJ Peter Mac this afternoon with Miles Smith in there too. Look, you might be able to help make somebody's day. Somebody, you know what it's like when you lose your wallet with all your stuff in it and how devastating that can be? We've had a lovely person get in touch with us this morning who has lost a bag around Three Parks, Albertown. It's a black shoulder bag. It has a zip top. It has an outside phone pocket and it has disappeared. Inside is a red folding rectangular wallet, a lipstick. This sounds like it could be Jack's bag. And a few other personal items. And as I say, it's believed to have gone missing somewhere between New World Three Parks car park, a Mitre 10 Mega Wanaka. It could be along the road towards the Sir Tim Wallace roundabout. You know the area. Or maybe even through to the Alberttown roundabout. Could have been placed on top of the car, driven off, fallen off, you know, the sort of thing. So if you have any information about the bag, could you please give this number a call? They'd be ever so grateful. 021-644-171. That number again is 021-644-171, and that person will sleep a lot easier tonight knowing that you've picked it up and returning it to them. Fantastic. Thank you for that. Mumford & Sons, Prince and Ray, when we come back.
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0: Coming up to 1 o'clock, this is Radio 1 at Peter Mac, Thursday afternoon. We're heading toward a long weekend where we celebrate the King's birthday, even though his actual birthday isn't till November. We thought we'd have our day off on Monday, and I think we all agree what a fabulous idea that is. Back on the other side of news and sport with the Backstreet Boys, Rudimental. Got the outfield, Stella Lefty and Gwen Stefani all on the way after 1 o'clock, Radio 1 at
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9: In this update, the government appears to be sticking to a strict philosophy on Nicola Willis's final budget before the election. She'll lay out the Crown's spending plan and the state of the books in the next hour. Major announcements already made include reforms to social housing, culling the student fees free scheme, and slashing the public sector. Senior reporter, political reporter that is, Azaria Howell, says much of the picture is already drawn.
10: This is going to be more like a bread and butter budget, a focus on the basics, the core public services that Kiwis need, things like roads and hospitals and schools and things people often expect the government to pay for.
9: Believe Donald Trump and Iran both want the war over, but neither seems to be budging. Confusion remains around peace negotiations. The White House is denying an Iranian state television claim the US is willing to lift sanctions in return for reopening the Strait of Hormuz. Political analyst Dan Schneur says both countries need deals. He says the war is troubling Republicans, who fear political repercussions from the economic fallout as midterm elections approach.
11: So both Trump and the Iranians want this to be over, but neither one can afford to be seen like they're backing down. So what you're seeing is both sides trying to come to a deal that they can brag about winning.
9: A man's been charged with contempt of court after police seized a house in Kawerau today. The property was occupied by Slobodan Milosevic, son of former Mongrel Mob Kawerau president Frank Milosevic. Jamie Cunningham has more.
12: In 2018, both men were arrested as part of Operation Notice, in which 50 people were arrested in relation to meth distribution by the Mongrel Mob. Police say Operation Notice disrupted a group of people, causing a significant amount of harm to the community. They say they will have continued presence at the property.
9: That's news.
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9: In sport, CEO Colin Mansbridge is adamant a week in the headlines won't derail the Crusaders Super Rugby title defence. Mansbridge admits the timing of Scott Hansen taking over from Rob Penny as head coach in 2027 wasn't ideal, but they're still focused on finishing their campaign well. Outgoing Crystal manager Oliver Glasner believes Crystal Palace can win more titles after snaring the UEFA Conference League, their first ever trophy in Europe.
14: It's a chapter, it's a good chapter to read in the Crystal Palace book, but other chapters will follow.
9: And more than 50,000 tickets remain unsold for next weekend's Football World Cup, a warm-up match between the All Whites and England in Tampa. That is sport.
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15: Weather Watch 24/7. The Met Service forecast for Queenstown today, fine with light winds and down to a low of 0 tonight. Tomorrow, morning fog clearing to fine with light winds. Tomorrow's forecast high 11 degrees. Alexandra, mostly cloudy for the rest of today, light winds and tonight's low minus 1. Tomorrow morning fog clearing to fine. Winds will be light once again. Tomorrow's forecast high 9 degrees. Wanaka, fine weather for the rest of Thursday, light winds and tonight's low 1. Tomorrow again, some morning fog that will clear to fine with light winds, and tomorrow's forecast high is 11.
1: 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Wanaka.

but that changed. And I traveled around the world, think where you living at now. I heard you moved to Austin, got an apartment and settled down. And every once in a while, I start texting, write a paragraph, but then I delete the message. Think about you like a pastime, I could cry you a river, get you baptized. Or I wasn't ready to act right, used to always think I'd get you back right. They say that things fall apart. We were gonna move to Brooklyn, you were gonna study art. Love is just a tool to remind us who we

You're live. It is The Outfield with Peter Mac playing the field of your dreams this afternoon. The music of your life, the soundtrack, the greatest hits, and the best mix. Here's

0: G'day, it's Elton John, Tiny Dancer Radio Wanaka with Peter Mack. Tim Brown, the pilot of the helicopter in the tragedy a couple of weeks back, has had his send-off, yesterday it was, at the Corbridge Wool Shed, just 36 years of age, and described as the much-loved soulmate and best friend of Chrissy and cherished and adored dad of Ivy. And a lot of people have been making a donation to the Give a Little page, which has been set up for Chrissy and Ivy. They've got a few challenges going forward. That's reached about 140 grand so far, which will help ease a lot of pressures there. In fact, there's a link up on the Wanaka app if you'd like to follow that, or you could just do it through the Give a Little page. It'll pop up on there. Now, the other man who also we tragically lost in that crash, we haven't had any details yet as to when Sean's funeral service will be. We still have ongoing work from the Transport Accident Investigation Commission, along with CAA, Civil Aviation Authority, who are investigating the crash. Once again, our thoughts are with the families and close friends of all those affected by the loss of these two great local men, widely respected. We're back after the break with Dane Rumble, Tiffany and Bruno Mars.
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0: Cutting Crew, Died in Your Arms, Bruno Mars, Just Might. Hey, I tell you what, do you like doing stuff that's a bit out of the old box? Well, you might want to go water skiing on the shortest day. That's what's going to be happening on the shortest day in June, and we're just about in June. Monday we'll see June. There's going to be an opportunity to get down and have a bit of a ski. So we're going to be having, of course, by that stage, snow skiing on the mountains and water skiing on the lake. It'll be on the Wanaka Lakefront, taking place at 1 o'clock in the afternoon on Sunday, June the 21st. If you're a keen water skier with all your gear, you can come on down. If you're somebody who just wants to give it a go, you can come down. There'll be boats available to tow you and gear and all that sort of stuff too. You are asked to consider a donation to St. John when you come down. There'll be a lot of fun skiing on the water and on the mountains. It's a cool idea.
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0: It's nearly 2 o'clock with Peter Mac this afternoon, the home of one great song after another, the best mix across the lakes. This is Radio Wanaka. Our news and sports teams are on standby. We'll take a look at tomorrow's weather for you as we set ourselves up for the long weekend. Owl City, Carly Rae Jepsen, Michael Jackson and Olivia Dean, and the Red Hot Chilies as well when we come back on the other side of two.
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7: In this update, unemployment remains high, but the total jobs in the economy continue to rise. Latest StatsNZ data shows filled jobs rose 0.5% in the past year. Growth is still higher in Canterbury and Otago, in public administration and safety, and among over 65s. Reserve Bank Governor Anna Bremen says the Iran war is hampering growth and unemployment's likely to remain around 5.4% for another year.
8: The labour market is weak. Real income growth is weaker than it was before the conflict.
7: Environmentally friendly power options might have stopped a coal mine in its tracks. RNZ's reporting the fast-tracked expansion of Waikato's Rotowaru coal mine has paused because its main customer, Glenbrook Steel Mill, has a new electric arc furnace. Once fully online, it could halve the mill's coal use. Coal Action Network Aotearoa spokesperson Cindy Baxter says operator Bathurst Resources should give up.
9: This is what policies to decarbonise are meant to do, and it shows that it's working.
7: NASA Society members have struck a pay deal with Health New Zealand. About 1,000 nurses will get a 2.5% salary increase in the first year and 2% in the second. Other changes include a $1,300 lump sum payment for senior designated nurses and nurse practitioners and $1,000 for all others. A crackdown on cat owners at the top of the South Island. Jamie Cunningham has more.
10: Tasman District Council's new bylaw comes into force on Monday. It aims to encourage responsible pet ownership and requires domestic cats older than 6 months to be microchipped, de-sexed and registered. The council says it'll focus on education ahead of enforcement, helping reunite lost cats with owners and managing the population humanely and effectively.
7: That's news.
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7: In sport, the Mainland Tactics have extended the short-term contract of former Silver Fern Gina Crampton. The ANZ Premiership tabletoppers had originally signed the mid-quarter for just 2 weeks as injury cover for captain Erikana Pedersen. It's believed Pedersen is targeting a return for the final regular season game in June. All Whites defender Nando Pinaka is adamant he bailed early on the Auckland FC A-League title celebrations, so he's in top shape for football's FIFA World Cup. The five Auckland-based players have jetted off to the US for a training camp ahead of New Zealand's first warm-up game against Haiti at Fort Lauderdale on Wednesday. That is sport. I'm Raylene Ramsey.
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12: Weather Watch 24/7. The Met Service forecast for Queenstown today, fine with light winds and down to a low of 0 tonight. Tomorrow morning fog clearing to fine with light winds. Tomorrow's forecast high 11 degrees. Alexandra mostly cloudy for the rest of today, light winds and tonight's low minus 1. Tomorrow morning fog clearing to fine. Winds will be light once again. Tomorrow's forecast high 9 degrees. Wanaka, fine weather for the rest of Thursday, light winds and tonight's low 1. Tomorrow again, some morning fog that will clear to fine with light winds, and tomorrow's forecast high is 11.
6: 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Wanaka.

She's the star of the moment. It's Olivia Dean, winning awards and putting out some great stuff. Man, I need there. Peter Mac, another bloke who's putting out stuff, is the bass player from the Red Hot Chilies, who's doing a trumpet album, trumpet and bass. It's called Honora. That's out at the moment. Here he is with his core.

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0: Thinking about you, London Beat Peter Mac. If you've been thinking about upgrading your ski gear, don't forget the crew at Wastey's. Very happy to see you there. They've got lots of stuff you can wade through, sort out something that takes your fancy, that you need, that's in your size, that's the right price, all that stuff. Check them out, Wastey's, as we set up for the ski season now, really only a couple or so weeks away, getting real close.
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0: Lenny Kravitz, Fly Away. Peter Mac, if you want a morning tea, we have it with Yellow Wanaka Taxi. They've been getting us around these parts for over 30 years. And you can text the word yellow, without a W, Y-E-L-L-O, to 2442. 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Nah, it's pretty easy, really. Just like the crew did at Clark's Autos, Lake Hawea.
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0: Thursday afternoon, we've got Friday in our sights and then a nice long weekend. Thank you, King Charles III. We'll be back on the other side of three with Live 660, The Mentals from Australia and The Exponents, and many others besides. 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Happy Thursday.
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12: In this update, a return to surplus, a new bank levy, and a focus on infrastructure in this year's budget. The books will return to a $2.6 billion surplus in the 2028-29 financial year, a year earlier than forecast. There's record health funding, $34.2 billion in the 2026-27 financial year. From September, the bowel cancer screening age will lower from 58 to 56. Whangarei Hospital will get a new ward. The next phase of the Waikato Expressway has been funded. Finance Minister Nicola Willis says this is a careful budget with an eye to the future.
13: I know many Kiwis are doing it tough right now, and I would love to be able to give them the immediate relief that so many want. But I know it is their future selves that would pay for that with interest.
12: Trades Academy places will double to 20,000 over 4 years, letting school students learn trades while at school. Money saved from cutting the fees-free policy will fund 1,000 more polytech places. Transport Minister Chris Bishop says $1.7 billion will go into extending the Waikato Expressway. The 16-kilometre four-lane stretch of road is expected to reduce deaths and serious injuries by about 70%. The government's ring-fencing $450 million funding. That's in case the fuel crisis worsens and it needs to hand out more support. Rail is getting a significant boost. Just over $1 billion has been committed to plan Kiwi Rail network investments between next year and 2030. And donation rules are changing, with tax credits capped for donors. That's news.
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12: In sports, Super Rugby CEO Jack Mesley has no issue with the Hurricanes and Chiefs resting star players for the last round of the regular season. Mesley believes fans will agree the competition's top two sides have earned the right to focus on the upcoming playoffs.
14: Hurricanes fans, and me included, we want to see the best players playing in our final series. Now, the fact that the Canes have got out to a lead where they can make these choices, you know, I think their fans would be pretty happy with the choices that Clark's made this week.
12: Netball New Zealand is heralding the appointment of Parikawhia McLean and Tracy Hook Ihaka to their new look board, saying the pair bring deep expertise in governance, Māori development and financial leadership. That is sport. I'm Raylene Ramsey.
11: 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The big brand's big deal sale is on now at Curtin Studio. 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
15: Weather Watch 24/7. The Met Service forecast for Queenstown today, fine with light winds, and down to Willow of 0 tonight. Tomorrow morning fog clearing to fine with light winds. Tomorrow's forecast high 11 degrees. Alexandra mostly cloudy for the rest of today, light winds, and tonight's low -1. Tomorrow morning fog clearing to fine. Winds will be light once again. Tomorrow's forecast high 9 degrees. Wānaka, fine weather for the rest of Thursday, light winds, and tonight's low 1. Tomorrow again, some morning fog that will clear to fine with light winds, and tomorrow's forecast high is 11.
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Live it up, don't give it up. It's the Mentals out of Australia. Peter Mack on your Thursday afternoon. How are we doing, Wanaka? Good to have you in for our mix for your Thursday with Jesse J.

0: Lady Gaga, Always Remember Us This Way. And Mr. Luck and his exponents ahead of that. Well, it's a pretty distinctive building. It's now 54 years old. We're talking about the Department of Conservation's Visitor Centre. 54 years on, it needs a bit of work. It needs to be made better, weather tight, and just generally kind of, you know, brought into the modern age a bit. So it's getting replacement windows as part of the building maintenance there too. The upgrade's going to improve the weather tightness. It's going to improve insulation, and there probably wasn't a hell of a lot of that back in 1972. And the overall building performance, rather than changing the footprint or the function of the building, it's just getting a bit of a zhuzh. And so the window replacement is going to actually help protect the building itself. It's going to improve the comfort level for visitors to the centre, and it will reduce longer-term maintenance and operating costs. And the decking at the entrance is also going to be replaced. It's very distinctive, isn't it, where it sits there? And it's been part of our lives for such a long time, so it's getting a well-deserved birthday, I suppose you could say. When we come back after this, In Excess, Timbaland and Somber, it's Radio Wanaka.
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0: $3 down, Kryptonite, Peter Mac. I see they already have sold over 1,000 tickets, and it doesn't open until July 10. We're talking about Onstage Wanaka Is That Bloody Woman. They're absolutely thrilled with the initial response. The show is going to sell out. There's no doubt about that, and the best thing we can do is get you to go along to the Onstage Wanaka bookings, or the website. There'll be a link on there to bookings, or you can just go to iTicket and get it in there. But you with 1,000 tickets sold this far out, it's going to be a blockbuster season, that is for sure, and deservedly so. Megan Trainor, Survivor, and Taylor Swift when we come back.
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0: This is Radio Wanaka. Peter Mack, how are we doing? It's Thursday afternoon and we're inching toward a nice long weekend, and who ain't looking forward to that? Natalie Imbruglia, Shawn Mendes with Camila Cabello, and we've got a classic also from Tears for Fears, among others, when we come back after the news and sport and tomorrow's lakes weather next at 4 o'clock.
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4: In this update, the Finance Minister's calling her budget responsible. With no election year sugar hit to be seen, but a sooner return to surplus than expected. It's estimated the government books will be back in the black in the 2028-29 financial year. Hospitals, school property and roading infrastructure are the big winners today, but government agencies are being mined for savings. Health is getting a record $34.2 billion and the bowel cancer screening age will lower from 58 to 56. The government's aiming to buy land in Drury, South Auckland, for a new hospital and has committed $1.7 billion to extend the Waikato Expressway. Nicola Willis says despite setbacks, the economy is on track.
5: The recovery has been delayed but not derailed, and a much better future lies ahead for New Zealanders.
4: The Prime Minister says the budget's laser-focused on delivering more. Chris Luxon says the Iran war fuel crisis is a reminder we need modern infrastructure, a fighting fit defence force and reliable schools and hospitals.
6: This year's net capital package is $5.7 billion. And yes, that's larger than we planned, but don't take it as a signal of permanently higher borrowing, but as a deliberate targeted investment in resilience.
4: $1.3 billion for the justice system in the budget, with the government expecting prison growth. It sets aside $487 million for easing pressures on inmate populations. Whanganui and Greymouth get funding for new police stations. Booster classrooms from money for school property. $559 million delivers more than 4,700 student places in new schools and new classrooms. $65 million is going to charter schools and $61 million towards resources for an overhauled secondary curriculum. That's news.
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4: In sport, Super Rugby CEO Jack Mesley believes Moana Pacific has shown plenty of fortitude despite liquidation hovering over them. Whether or not this weekend's clash with the Brumbies is the last time Moana play, Mesley hopes for a statement performance.
8: Difficult situation, and the company going into liquidation, as we said, they deserve a lot of credit, and looking forward to seeing them run out, do what they do so well, wear that jersey with pride up against the Brumbies this weekend.
4: Hurricanes halfback Cam Roygaard is optimistic. His calf injury was perfectly timed, his three-match break allowing him to tackle the Super Rugby playoffs refreshed. And defender Nando Pinaker reckons the All Whites may have an advantage over Iran at football's World Cup due to their opening opponent having to travel to matches from Mexico.
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9: Weather Watch 24/7. The Met Service forecast for Queenstown today, fine with light winds, and down to Willow of 0 tonight. Tomorrow, morning fog clearing to fine with light winds. Tomorrow's forecast high 11 degrees. Alexandra, mostly cloudy for the rest of today, light winds, and tonight's low minus 1. Tomorrow, morning fog clearing to fine. Winds will be light once again. Tomorrow's forecast high 9 degrees. Wanaka, fine weather for the rest of Thursday, light winds, and tonight's low 1. Tomorrow, again, some morning fog that will clear to fine with light winds, and tomorrow's forecast high is 11.
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Everybody wants to rule the world. There's a bit of a new world order forming, isn't it? Isn't it fascinating? Will there be enough popcorn to get us through watching the spectacle unfold? Peter Mac in the afternoon with Tears for Fears there and Drax Project. Let me know when you get-

0: Human League, Peter Mac. This is Radio Wanaka Evanescence and Drank's project. Ahead of that, I thought, you know, being at this stage of the game and with a long weekend coming up, you might be interested in what the weather's supposed to be doing, so you can plan stuff that you want to do. And you must do more of this. You must do more of the stuff that you don't. Yeah, it's amazing. It's amazing the stuff when you're running around like a bee with a bum full of honey. It's amazing the stuff that you can actually... So I think you've got to have a personal stock take, you know. You've got to say, this thing I'm rushing off to now, that thing, are they making my boat, personal boat, go faster? Are they bringing me fulfillment? Are they making a positive contribution to something? And if the answer is questionable, maybe just let it go. Do something else that fizzes you. We get stuck in our old ways sometimes, don't we? Anyway, God, when did you turn into a philosopher, Peter Mac? I don't know, it just came out. So tomorrow, morning fog, clearing to fine, light winds and a high of 11. The sun's shining, that looks good. Saturday, mainly fine with light winds, then northerlies developing in the Arvo. So that looks good too. 14 will be Saturday's high, so I'm getting big suns on those. Not so much on Sunday. Rain easing in the evening, a bit of a wet Sunday, and 17 the high. With light winds. Monday, Chuck's birthday. Showers, some heavy in the morning, light winds, and 16. So tomorrow and Saturday, great. Sunday and Monday, not so much. And that will get you through the weekend, but at least you know now.
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0: Be good, Johnny. Men at work, Peter Mac, David Guetta on the two. This is Radio Wanaka. Now, we've got this Aspiring Law Community Champions thing going where you can win $500 cash for an organisation or a person, some people who are doing great things in our community, making stuff happen, always helping others, supporting locals, and making the Upper Clutha a better place to be. So you can nominate them for Community Champions with Radio Wanaka Breakfast and Aspiring Law, and it's really easy to do. Thanks to Aspiring Law, one local legend will score $500 cash, and you can text the word aspiring to 2442 and tell us who that person or that organisation is that could do with the $500 to do even more good and why they should have it. 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

0: Nearly 5 o'clock, Peter Mack in the evening. How are we doing? News and sport is next, and we are heading home out the other side with Rita Ora, Terence Trent D'Arby and Alan Langley as we wrap up your Thursday here at Radio Wanaka.
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5: In this update, the government's proclaiming today's budget as securing the future as it eyes a surplus by 2028-29. That's a year ahead of the last forecast and would make it the first in a decade. Budget highlights include a new hospital wing in Whangārei, police stations in Whanganui and Greymouth, and adding another 12 kilometres to the Waikato Expressway. Bowel cancer will be screened from 56, and the fees-free year of uni study has been axed in favour of more trades training. A levy on banks and insurance companies worth $209 million over 4 years will be paid to the Reserve Bank to cover the cost of regulation. Prime Minister Chris Luxon says people are doing it tough, but now's not the time to splash the cash.
6: It's so important we fix the books in order to lower debt, lower tax, lower interest rates, that we actually have a responsible budget in this way, and I think New Zealanders understand that and they really appreciate what we're doing.
5: Labour leader Chris Hipkins is not impressed by the budget. The party's promising an alternative fiscal plan, but says it will be more than a few weeks away as Labour goes line by line to criticise the spending. Hipkins says Kiwi households are hurting with the cost of living and claims this budget won't ease those woes.
7: We can clearly see what wasn't in this year's budget, which was stuff that's going to give New Zealanders hope. We will set out our own plans. We will have a different set of priorities to this government.
5: Green Party co-leader and finance spokesperson Chloe Swarbrick says the budget's evidence of a crisis, not of the cost of living, but of greed. Te Pāti Māori co-leader Rāwiri Waititi says the budget has the lowest investment in Māori in 15 years. And NZ First Deputy Leader Shane Jones says the government's been confronted by geopolitical challenges, which required a reordering of priorities and fiscal stewardship. That's news.
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5: In sport, coach Andrew Webster is thrilled with the efforts of the Warriors' two players and New South Wales' record comeback win over Queensland in State of Origin 1. The Blues fan was rapt for prop Mitch Barnett and had plenty of praise for Maroon's second rower Kurt Capewell.
9: Stoked. I got my dream. Got a Blues victory and Capey was the best player in the losing team, so awesome.
5: Defender Nando Pineacre believes the All Whites may have an advantage over their opening opponent at football's World Cup due to Iran's home base. Iran staying in Mexico after the US declined to host them and will travel across the border on match days. And the Black Caps are a healthy 361 for 5, heading into day 2 of the 4-day cricket test against Ireland.
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10: Weather Watch 24/7. The Met Service forecast for Queenstown today, fine with light winds and down to a low of 0 tonight. Tomorrow, morning fog clearing to fine with light winds. Tomorrow's forecast high 11. 11 degrees. Alexandra, mostly cloudy for the rest of today. Light winds and tonight's low minus 1. Tomorrow morning fog clearing to fine. Winds will be light once again. Tomorrow's forecast high 9 degrees. Wanaka, fine weather for the rest of Thursday. Light winds and tonight's low 1. Tomorrow again, some morning fog that will clear to fine with light winds. And tomorrow's forecast high is 11.
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Taylor Langley, choosing Texas. Only ever been to Texas once? Or have I been there twice? No, I've been to Texas twice, I think. But I'll tell you, the best place to visit in Texas, if you're up for it, is Austin. I love Austin, the seat of power there for Texas. They got this magnificent big building. I forget what they call it. It's got a massive dome. But they didn't have any money when they wanted to build it. They had no money back in the day. So what they did was they just took the scalpel to the American map and they carved off a bit of Texas and sold it to another state. And the money they got from that built this big thing. Well, you know, Texas is huge, I hardly missed it. And that's how they built their big flash building. But there's so much, they do pretty good smoked briskets in Texas as well. All that smoked meat thing, that's pretty big there. Got a great museum called the Bullock Museum. It's not full of bullocks and livestock. It's just called the Bullock Museum. But it's incredible. It's a sort of like a social history museum, really. There's a lot of and cool bars and music and all that sort of stuff. Austin, Texas, that's where you need to head one day.

0: Sonic, Radio Wanaka, Peter Mac, if you could only see Harry Styles in there too, and Savage Garden. Harry's been copping a bit of flack lately. He's been on a big tour. He's mega successful, of course. And a lot of people have been complaining about the format of the show. And he's got his big stage in the round with big bits going off on it. And some people are saying, oh, when you go out on that bit on the other side, I can't see you properly and all that. Harry's come out and said, look, I'm just trying to get amongst you all and, you know, get close. But, you know, it's a bit like politics. You can't please everybody, can you? You're wasting your time even trying, really. Back after this with Alex Warren, Loverboy, Sam Hunt and Alicia Keys here. It's Radio Wanaka.
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0: Alicia Keys and Fallen. I know they're pretty stoked at Onstage Wanaka. 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

0: It is nearly 6 o'clock. Peter Mack, how are we doing this evening? What are we going down to overnight tonight? Well, a low of 1 degree. So, yeah, bit of fog in the morning. No mention of a frost. Bit of morning fog, clearing to fine tomorrow. And light winds for your Friday. It looks like Saturday, starting off the long weekend at least, is going to be the brightest of the three. Mainly fine light winds and northerlies developing on Saturday afternoon. Hey, have a terrific evening. Enjoy your Thursday. Me, Peter Mack, back tomorrow at midday. Jack looks forward to your company early tomorrow morning from 6. Good night.
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3: In this update, the surplus trains left the station early in budget news today. With the country expected to be out of deficit by 2028-29, a year ahead of predictions. Government ministers are trumpeting that alongside a focus on health and infrastructure. The Waikato Expressway will get 12 more kilometres. Whangarei, a new hospital wing, and new police stations are on the horizon for Whanganui and Greymouth. The biggest surprise is a tax on banks and insurers, worth roughly $50 million a year. The bowel cancer screening age will lower to 56 by September, and increased health funding aims to increase surgeries and reduce wait times. $450 million has been set aside for targeted support in case the fuel crisis worsens. Finance Minister Nicola Willis says things are tough, but it's not the time for lolly scrambles.
4: Yes, this fuel crisis is hitting many of us very hard right now, but we're going to bounce back. We're forecasting good, steady growth, 220,000 jobs being created, wages growing faster than inflation.
3: Labour leader Chris Hipkins is disappointed by the budget priorities. He says his party will go line by line before making it clear what it will do. Hipkins believes the budget asks people to do more with less.
5: I know everybody tries to name a budget in sort of a couple of words or less. I would simply name this Nicola Willis's last budget.
3: The Greens are dubbing this the austerity budget. Co-leader Chloe Swarbrick says austerity is how you break a country in slow motion, and Budget 2026 starves the public service of the investment it needs.
6: The government is also knowingly allowing more children to be plunged into and born into poverty. The government is intentionally enabling an increase in inequality.
3: And in other news, a person has died and one's been seriously injured at East Auckland electric magnet manufacturer Buckley Systems. That's news.
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3: In sport, Warriors coach Andrew Webster reckons Queensland could feel hard done by in the opening State of Origin loss to New South Wales in Sydney. The Blues mounted the greatest comeback in Origin history. Once Maroons fullback Kalyn Ponga was sent off for a shoulder charge, resulting in head-to-head contact. But New South Wales fan Webster says Ponga was punished too harshly.
9: No, I just thought it should have been 10 and been. Yeah, not sent off.
3: Batter Russian Ravindra says the Black Caps don't have preconceived ideas about a declaration in the one-off test against Ireland in Belfast. New Zealand will resume at 361 for five. And coach Vern Cotter's optimistic injured veterans Patrick Tuipulotu and Bowden Barrett will return for the Blues Super Rugby elimination final.
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10: Weather Watch 24/7. The Met Service forecast for Queenstown today, fine with light winds, and down to Willow of 0 tonight. Tomorrow, morning fog clearing to fine with light winds. Tomorrow's forecast high 11 degrees. Alexandra, mostly cloudy for the rest of today, light winds, and tonight's low minus 1. Tomorrow, morning fog clearing to fine. Winds will be light once again. Tomorrow's forecast high 9 degrees. Wanaka, fine weather for the rest of Thursday, light winds, and tonight's low 1. Tomorrow, again, some morning fog that will clear to fine with light winds, and tomorrow's forecast high is 11.
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6: In this update, infrastructure and health are the big priorities in this year's budget as banks face a new levy and cuts take shape. There are no specific cost of living payments or budget sugar hits, but Finance Minister Nicola Willis promises spending initiatives will create thousands of jobs. Books are set to return to surplus earlier than expected. The budget, supporting record health funding of $34.2 billion in the 2026-2027 financial year. From September, the bowel cancer screening age will lower from 58 to 56. $2.3 billion of savings over 5 years will be found through public sector job cuts and slashing government agency spending. A levy is being placed on banks and deposit takers from mid-2027, estimated to bring in around $209 million over 4 years into the government's books. Funding's going to major hospital and school property upgrades, and places in trades training are doubling as fees-free university gets axed as more millions are secured for a curriculum rollout. And the finance minister says the budget delivers payoff for fiscal restraint. Nicola Willis says options were carefully weighed and she's proud of the budget the government's delivered.
7: This budget delivers our forecast surplus right on target. Our fiscal plan set out to deliver a surplus in the 28-29 fiscal year, and today I'm able to present forecasts that show we will achieve that.
6: And the government's coming after banks and insurance companies with a new levy. They'll have to pay the small levy to the Reserve Bank to cover the costs of regulating the industry. It's expected to bring in $209 million over the next 4 years and will be introduced next year. Nicola Willis says she looked at other options to tax banks, but there wasn't agreement among the coalition. That's news.
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6: In sport, coach Andrew Webster is expecting Chance Nicol-Klukstar to be fit for the Warriors' home NRL clash against Cronulla in a fortnight. The Kiwis utility suffered a neck injury back in round 5 with his return date pushed out from round 10 to 15 following next week's bye. Webster makes no apologies for treading carefully.
9: Necks are those things you can't play around with, but there's never any risk of, like, long term. 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So you make sure you take time and get it right, and we're happy that he's going to be available in 2 weeks' time.
6: The Warriors face competition leaders Penrith on Sunday. At Sport, I'm Nina Burton.
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0: Weather Watch 24/7. The Met Service forecast for Queenstown today, fine with light winds and down to a low of zero tonight. Tomorrow, morning fog clearing to fine with light winds. Tomorrow's forecast high 11 degrees. Alexandra, mostly cloudy for the rest of today, light winds and tonight's low minus one. Tomorrow, morning fog clearing to fine. Winds will be light once again. Tomorrow's forecast high 9 degrees. Wanaka, fine weather for the rest of Thursday, light winds and tonight's low one. Tomorrow, again, some morning fog that will clear to fine with light winds, and tomorrow's forecast high is 11.
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9: In this update, the Finance Minister's calling her budget responsible with no election year sugar hit to be seen, but a sooner return to surplus than expected. It's estimated the government books will be back in the black in the 2028-2029 financial year. Hospitals, school property and roading infrastructure are the big winners today. On the other side of the coin, government agencies are being mined for savings. Health's getting a record $34.2 billion and the bowel cancer screening age will lower from 58 to 56. The government's aiming to buy land in Drury for a new hospital and has committed $1.7 billion for extending the Waikato Expressway. A banking levy will rake in $209 million across 4 years. Nicola Willis says despite setbacks, the economy's on track.
10: The recovery has been delayed but not derailed, and a much better future lies ahead for New Zealanders.
9: Labour's Chris Hipkins says Nicola Willis shouldn't be celebrating forecasts showing a surplus by 2028-29.
11: That's still 2 years later than it was before she got her hands on the government's books. Because this government took everything backward. New Zealanders can go back and they can see what was forecast before the last election.
9: A tax expert says it's good to draw a line under recent charity rule changes. This year's budget tweaks the research and development tax incentive, simplifies the fringe benefit tax and expands the foreign investment fund rules to all taxpayers. It also caps the tax credits that can be received on not-for-profit donations. Deloitte tax partner Robin Walker says it's still very generous by international standards.
12: 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It's a small number of people that donate above that.
9: That's news.
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9: In sport, Super Rugby CEO Jack Mesley has no issue with the Hurricanes and Chiefs resting star players for the last round of the regular season, saying fans will totally agree the competition's top two sides have earned the right to focus on the upcoming playoffs.
14: Hurricanes fans, and me included, we want to see the best players playing in our final series. Now, the fact that the Canes have got out to a lead where they can make these choices, you know, I think their fans would be pretty happy with the choices that Clark's made this week.
9: That's sport. I'm Nina Burton.
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15: Weather Watch 24/7. The Met Service forecast for Queenstown today, fine with light winds and down to a low of 0 tonight. Tomorrow morning fog clearing to fine with light winds. Tomorrow's forecast high 11 degrees. Alexandra mostly cloudy for the rest of today, light winds and tonight's low minus 1. Tomorrow morning fog clearing to fine. Winds will be light once again. Tomorrow's forecast high 9 degrees. Wanaka, fine weather for the rest of Thursday, light winds and tonight's low 1. Tomorrow again, some morning fog that will clear to fine with light winds, and tomorrow's forecast high is 11.
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8: In this update, a return to surplus, a new bank levy and a focus on infrastructure in this year's budget. The books will return to a $2.6 billion surplus in the 2028-29 financial year, a year earlier than forecast. There's record health funding, a $34.2 billion in the 2026-27 financial year. From September, the bowel cancer screening age will lower from 58 to 56, and Whangarei Hospital will get a new ward. The next phase of the Waikato Expressway has been funded. Banks and insurance companies will face a levy to pay for their regulation, worth $209 million over 4 years. Trades training gets a boost as the government axes fees-free study. Finance Minister Nicola Willis says this is a careful budget with an eye to the future.
9: I know many Kiwis are doing it tough right now, and I would love to be able to give them the immediate relief that so many want. But I know it is their future selves that would pay for that with interest.
8: Labour leader Chris Hipkins says the budget provides little for working families and doesn't give them hope for the future.
10: Kiwi families will be asking themselves one question after this budget. Are they feeling better off today than they were 3 years ago? The answer to that is categorically no.
8: Labour leader Chris Hipkins isn't impressed and says the party's promising an alternative fiscal plan, but says it'll be more than a few weeks away as Labour goes line by line to criticise the spending. Hipkins says Kiwi households are hurting with the cost of living and claims the budget won't ease those woes.
11: We can clearly see what wasn't in this year's budget, which was stuff that's going to give New Zealanders hope. We'll set out our own plans. We will have a different set of priorities to this government.
8: But ACT's leader says he's proud of the budget incentives for growth funds. The government's putting $400 million over 4 years into paying councils for every building they consent based on value. That's news.
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8: In sport, batter Rachin Ravindra is pleased the Black Caps are treating Ireland with due respect in their four-day cricket test in Belfast. New Zealand will resume on day two at 361 for five, with wicketkeeper Tom Blundell unbeaten on 142. Ravindra says it's important not to think about the upcoming three-test series against England.
4: We're firmly focused on what's happening right now, and hopefully we've got a test to continue going, and, you know, three more innings plus this one to stamp our authority, I guess.
8: Play restarts at 10 o'clock. That's sport. I'm Nina Burton.
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13: Weather Watch 24/7. The Met Service forecast for Queenstown today, fine with light winds, and down to a low of 0 tonight. Tomorrow, morning fog clearing to fine with light winds. Tomorrow's forecast high 11 degrees. Alexandra, mostly cloudy for the rest of today, light winds, and tonight's low minus 1. Tomorrow morning fog clearing to fine. Winds will be light once again. Tomorrow's forecast high 9 degrees. Wanaka, fine weather for the rest of Thursday, light winds, and tonight's low 1. Tomorrow again, some morning fog that will clear to fine with light winds, and tomorrow's forecast high is 11.
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9: In this update, the government's proclaiming today's budget as securing the future as it eyes a surplus by 2028-29. That's a year ahead of the last forecast and would make it the first in a decade. Budget highlights include funding to add another 12 kilometres to the Waikato Expressway, a new hospital wing in Whangarei and police stations in Whanganui and Greymouth. Bowel cancer will be screened from 56 and the fees-free year of uni study has been axed in favour of more trades training. A levy on banks and insurers worth $209 million over 4 years will be paid to the Reserve Bank to cover the cost of regulation. Prime Minister Chris Luxon says people are doing it tough, but now's not the time to splash the cash.
10: It's so important we fix the books in order to lower debt, lower tax, lower interest rates, that we actually have a responsible budget in this way. And I think New Zealanders understand that and they really appreciate what we're doing.
9: Prisons are expected to grow and $1.3 billion is being put into the justice system. That includes $487 million for easing pressures on inmate populations and hiring corrections officers. Whanganui and Greymouth will now get new police stations and money's going into a new biometric fingerprint recording system. Labor leader Chris Hipkins is promising an alternative fiscal plan but says Labor will take more than a few weeks to go line by line through the budget. Hipkins says the cost of living's hurting Kiwi households and it won't be eased this budget.
11: We can clearly see what wasn't in this year's budget, which was stuff that's going to give New Zealanders hope. We will set out our own plans. We will have a different set of priorities to this government.
9: Green Party co-leader and finance spokesperson Chloe Swarbrick says the budget is evidence of a crisis, not the cost of living, but of greed. She says the government must be tired of pretending there's no money. Swarbrick says it spent billions on fossil fuel production and military equipment. That's news.
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9: In sport, Warriors coach Andrew Webster reckons Queensland could feel hard done by in the opening State of Origin loss to New South Wales and Sydney. The Blues mounted the greatest comeback in Origin history once Maroons fullback Kalyn Ponga was sent off for a shoulder charge, resulting in head-to-head contact. But New South Wales fan Webster says Ponga was punished too harshly.
13: No, I just thought it should have been 10 and been, yeah, not sent off.
9: At Sport, I'm Nina Burton.
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14: Weather Watch 24/7. The Met Service forecast for Queenstown today, fine with light winds, and down to Willow of 0 tonight. Tomorrow morning fog clearing to fine with light winds. Tomorrow's forecast high 11 degrees. Alexandra mostly cloudy for the rest of today, light winds, and tonight's low minus 1. Tomorrow morning fog clearing to fine. Winds will be light once again. Tomorrow's forecast high 9 degrees. Wanaka, fine weather for the rest of Thursday, light winds, and tonight's low 1. Tomorrow again, some morning fog that will clear to fine with light winds, and tomorrow's forecast high is 11.
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0: Breakfast with Jack Vander Heyden. 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
6: In this update, the surplus trains left the station early in budget news, with the country expected to be out of deficit by 2028-29, a year ahead of predictions. Government ministers are trumpeting that figure alongside a focus on health and infrastructure. The Waikato Expressway will get 12 more kilometres, Whangarei, a new hospital wing and new police stations are ahead for Whanganui and Greymouth. The biggest surprise is a tax on banks and insurers to fund the cost of regulating. Increased health funding aims to increase surgeries and reduce wait times, and bowel cancer screening will begin at 56 by September. $450 million has been set aside for support in case the fuel crisis worsens. Finance Minister Nicola Willis says things are tough, but it's not the time for lolly scrambles.
7: Yes, this fuel crisis is hitting many of us very hard right now, but we're going to bounce back. We're forecasting good, steady growth, 220,000 jobs being created, wages growing faster than inflation.
6: New Zealand First has responded to a broadside from Nicola Willis today on its policy against adjusting superannuation. She's described doing nothing as effectively committing to higher taxes and lower super payments. Leader Winston Peters says that's an unfortunate mistake.
8: I don't know why she said it, because not only was it the wrong time to say it, but what she said was wrong.
6: And Kiwi talent's been celebrated tonight at the Aotearoa Music Awards. Marlon Williams has won the 2 big awards of the night, Single of the Year and Album of the Year. His song, Awa Atura, won big. His album Te Whare Tewe Kaweka is now the first ever fully Te Reo Māori album to score Album of the Year. That's news.
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6: In sport, New Zealand Rugby Players Association CEO Rob Nicol believes Moana Pacifica's commercial potential must be unlocked if the club is to be saved. The Super Rugby franchise has been placed into liquidation, but it's understood two parties are interested in taking over the licence. New Zealand First leader Winston Peters also claims the government might be part of a potential solution. Nichols says the number of Pacifica people spread across the globe could be Moana's competitive advantage.
10: They're everywhere and they want something to bring them together. Think West Indies of cricket. If you can bring that population together globally through content engagement and connection through that Moana Pacifica brand, you've got a commercial platform that is incredibly unique and arguably global.
6: At Sport, I'm Nina Burton.
0: Wanaka Weather. 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
11: Weather Watch 24/7. The Met Service forecast for Queenstown today, fine with light winds, and down to Willow of 0 tonight. Tomorrow, morning fog clearing to fine with light winds. Tomorrow's forecast high 11 degrees. Alexandra, mostly cloudy for the rest of today, light winds, and tonight's low minus 1. Tomorrow, morning fog clearing to fine. Winds will be light once again. Tomorrow's forecast high 9 degrees. Wanaka, fine weather for the rest of Thursday, light winds, and tonight's low 1. Tomorrow, again, some morning fog that will clear to fine with light winds, and tomorrow's forecast high is 11.
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5: In this update, light at the end of the tunnel as the government eyes up getting the books into the black before the end of the decade. The debt track will rise next year, but the focus of today's budget is a surplus forecast for 2028-29, alongside money for infrastructure like hospitals and roads. There's also record health funding, $34.2 billion in this financial year, and tax credits for charity donations are being capped, letting donors claim a maximum $33,000 a year. An unexpected new levy on banks and insurers will send roughly $209 million to the Reserve Bank over 4 years. Axe David Seymour says he expects the tax will be passed on to consumers, but Finance Minister Nicola Willis has a message for banks.
6: 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You do very well for yourselves. Do not put extra costs onto your New Zealand customers.
5: Te Pāti Māori co-leader Rāwiri Waititi says the budget loses focus on the real issues. He urges people to look at the system, who benefits and who pays the price.
7: This is no longer the story of the haves and the have-nots. This is the story of the have-nots and the have-yots.
5: The Greens are dubbing this budget the austerity budget. Co-leader Chloe Swarbrick says austerity is how you break a country in slow motion, and Budget 2026 staffs the public service of the investment it needs.
8: The government is also knowingly allowing more children to be plunged into and born into poverty. The government is intentionally enabling an increase in inequality.
5: And Kiwi talent's been celebrated tonight at the Aotearoa Music Awards. Marlon Williams has won the two big awards of the night, Single of the Year and Album of the Year. His song, Awa Atura, won big. That's news.
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5: In sport, Warriors coach Andrew Webster is playing it safe by leaving out his two State of Origin representatives for the club's biggest NRL test of the season. Despite wanting to play, Queensland's Kurt Capewell and New South Welshman Mitch Barnett will miss Sunday's top of the table clash against the Panthers in Sydney, a decision Webster is standing by.
9: We don't have like an Origin stand down policy, but they haven't played a hell of a lot of football this year. They haven't got a lot of momentum, so to back them up I just thought would be stupid. They're both willing, I'll just be clear on that. They weren't too happy about it. We just think it's best for them individually right now.
5: Defender Nando Pijniker reckons the All Whites may have had an advantage over Iran at football's World Cup due to their opening opponent having to travel to matches from Mexico after the United States declined to host them. And the Mainland Tactics are wrapped. Gina Crampton will continue with the team in the ANZ Premiership beyond her initial two-week contract as cover for captain Erikana Peterson. That's sport. I'm Nina Burton.
0: Breakfast with Jack Vanderhaiden and Wanaka's best music mix all day.

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8: In this update, infrastructure and health are the big priorities in this year's budget as banks face a new levy and cuts take shape. There are no specific cost of living payments or budget sugar hits, but Finance Minister Nicola Willis promises spending initiatives will create thousands of jobs. Books are set to return to surplus earlier than expected. The budget, supporting record health funding of $34.2 billion in the 2026-2027 financial year. From September, the bowel screening age will lower from 58 to 56. $2.3 billion of savings over 5 years will be found through public sector job cuts and slashing government agency spending. A levy is being placed on banks and deposit takers from mid-2027, estimated to bring in around $209 million over 4 years into the government's books. Funding's going to major hospital and school property upgrades. Places in trades training and doubling as fees, free, university gets axed as more millions are secured for a curriculum rollout. And the finance minister says the budget delivers payoff for fiscal restraint. Nicola Willis says options were carefully weighed and she's proud of the budget the government's delivered.
9: This budget delivers our forecast surplus right on target. Our fiscal plan set out to deliver a surplus in the 28-29 fiscal year, and today I'm able to present forecasts that show we will achieve that.
8: And the government's coming after banks and insurance companies with a new levy. They'll have to pay the small levy to the Reserve Bank to cover the costs of regulating the industry. It's expected to bring in $209 million over the next 4 years and will be introduced next year. Nicola Willis says she looked at other options to tax the banks, but there wasn't agreement among the coalition. The bowel cancer screening age is lowering to 56 by the end of September. $45 million of funding expands services and funds more than 800,000 new screening kits and more health workers. $12 million of that funding goes towards infrastructure and equipment to allow for more colonoscopies. Health Minister Simeon Brown says the government remains committed to lowering the age to match Australia, but says the health system needs capacity to do so. Lowering the age to 56 will make more than 200,000 more people eligible for screening. And the Prime Minister says the budget's laser-focused on delivering more. Chris Luxon says the war in Iran and the fuel crisis is a reminder we need modern infrastructure, a fighting fit defence force and reliable schools and hospitals.
3: This year's net capital package is $5.7 billion. And yes, that's larger than we planned, but don't take it as a signal of permanently higher borrowing, but as a deliberate, targeted investment in resilience.
8: In another news, a New Zealander in quarantine since a cruise ship outbreak of deadly hunter virus has had their confinement doubled. The Kiwi arrived with five Australians at the Perth facility about 2 weeks ago and told they'd be there for 3 weeks. Now they've been told to stay for the full 42-day period recommended by health officials. All six have again tested negative for the virus in the past 36 hours.
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8: In sport, coach Andrew Webster is expecting Chance Nicol-Klokstad to be fit for the Warriors' home NRL clash against Cronulla in a fortnight. The Kiwis utility suffered a neck injury back in round 5, with his return date pushed out from round 10 to 15 following next week's bye. Webster makes no apologies for treading carefully.
10: Necks are those things you can't play around with, but there's never any risk of, like, long term. You don't mess around with it, though, do you? So you make sure you take time and get it right, and we're happy that he's going to be available in 2 weeks' time.
8: The Warriors face competition leaders Penrith on Sunday. And Super Rugby CEO Jack Mesley isn't giving up the fight for Moana Pacifica's continued existence. The franchise has been placed in liquidation and bankrolled by New Zealand Rugby to cover player pay until the end of July. Mesley says Super Rugby's working with potential new owners while assisting the club and players.
11: We're focused on two things. One, supporting the current sort of management and team get through the season. And second, continue to do due diligence on those proposals.
8: That's News and Sport. I'm Nina Burton.
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6: In this update, the Finance Minister's calling her budget responsible, with no election year sugar hit to be seen, but a sooner return to surplus than expected. It's estimated the government books will be back in the black in the 2028-29 financial year. Hospitals, school property and roading infrastructure are the big winners. On the other side of the coin, government agencies are being mined for savings. Health's getting a record $34.2 billion and the bowel cancer screening age will lower from 58 to 56. The government's aiming to buy land in Drury for a new hospital and has committed $1.7 billion for extending the Waikato Expressway. A banking levy will rake in $209 million across 4 years. Nicola Willis says despite setbacks, the economy's on track.
7: The recovery has been delayed but not derailed, and a much better future lies ahead for New Zealanders.
6: Labour's Chris Hipkins says Nicola Willis shouldn't be celebrating forecasts showing a surplus by 28-29.
8: That's still 2 years later than it was before she got her hands on the government's books. Because this government took everything backward. New Zealanders can go back and they can see what was forecast before the last election.
6: Plans for a new hospital in South Auckland. More than $680 million of budget investments going to a hospital infrastructure boost. It funds a 158-bed ward tower at Whangarei's Hospital and acquiring land for a new hospital in Auckland's Drury. Health Minister Simeon Brown says it supports healthcare for the rapidly growing populations of South Auckland and North Waikato. Health New Zealand's also funding a temporary ICU at Palmerston North Hospital and fit out of an inpatient unit at Tauranga Hospital. The government's setting aside $450 million in funding in case the fuel crisis worsens and it needs to hand out more support. A $373 million funding package was announced earlier this year to temporarily increase the in-work tax credit, which came into effect in April. The newly announced reserve will only be employed if needed and otherwise expire next March. Finance Minister Nicola Willis says the Middle East situation remains uncertain, so the government needs to be ready if fuel prices rise more, further pressuring households and businesses. And donation rules are changing with tax credits capped for donors. It means taxpayers can only get tax write-offs from donations of up to $100,000, meaning a maximum $33,000 credit. Revenue Minister Simon Watts says this will make the system more sustainable and limits benefits for people donating to charities they own themselves. And the Transport Minister says the government's getting on with extending the Waikato Expressway to the tune of $1.7 billion. The new four-lane 16-kilometre expressway will connect the end of the current onto the intersection of State Highways 1 and 29 at Piarere. Chris Bishop says the critical passage is expected to reduce deaths and serious injuries about 70%. A further $400 million has been set aside for state highway resilience projects to help keep critical routes open around severe weather events.
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6: In sport, Warriors coach Andrew Webster is playing it safe by leaving out his two State of Origin representatives for the club's biggest NRL test of the season. Despite wanting to play, Queensland's Kurt Capewell and New South Welshman Mitch Barnett will miss Sunday's top-of-the-table clash against the Panthers in Sydney, a decision Webster is standing by.
9: We don't have like an Origin stand-down policy, but they haven't played a hell of a lot of football this year. They haven't got a lot of momentum, so to back them up I just thought would be stupid. They're both willing, I'll just be clear on that. They weren't too happy about it. We just think it's best for them individually right now.
6: Defender Nando Pienaar reckons the All Whites may have an advantage over Iran at football's World Cup due to their opening opponent having to travel to matches from Mexico after the United States declined to host them. The mainland tactics are wrapped. Gina Crampton will continue with the team in the ANZ Premiership beyond her initial two-week contract as cover for captain Erikanna Peterson. That's news and sport. I'm Nina Burton.
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I've never

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6: In this update, a return to surplus, a new bank levy and a focus on infrastructure in this year's budget. The books will return to a $2.6 billion surplus in the 2028-29 financial year, a year earlier than forecast. There's record health funding, $34.2 billion in the 2026-27 financial year. From September, the bowel cancer screening age will lower from 58 to 56, and Whangarei Hospital will get a new ward. The next phase of the Waikato Expressway has been funded. Banks and insurance companies will face a levy to pay for their regulation worth $209 million over 4 years. Trades training gets a boost as the government axes fees-free study. Finance Minister Nicola Willis says this is a careful budget with an eye to the future.
7: I know many Kiwis are doing it tough right now, and I would love to be able to give them the immediate relief that so many want. But I know it is their future selves that would pay for that with interest.
6: Labor leader Chris Hipkin says the budget provides little for working families and doesn't give them hope for the future.
8: Kiwi families will be asking themselves one question after this budget. Are they feeling better off today than they were 3 years ago? The answer to that is categorically no.
6: And Labor leader Chris Hipkin is not impressed by the budget. The party's promising an alternative fiscal plan, but says it'll be more than a few weeks away as Labor goes line by line to criticise the spending. Hipkin says Kiwi households are hurting with the cost of living and claims this budget won't ease those woes.
9: We can clearly see what wasn't in this year's budget, which was stuff that's going to give New Zealanders hope. We'll set out our own plans. We will have a different set of priorities to this government.
6: ACT's leader says he's proud of the budget's incentives for growth funds. The government's putting $400 million over 4 years into paying councils for every building they consent based on build value. David Seymour says it transforms development from being a cost to revenue.
10: If we don't give councils a reason to say yes, then they'll look at all the reasons to say no, all the infrastructure costs, the grumpy neighbours, the liability, so many reasons to say no to someone building a house.
6: Meanwhile, David Seymour says there is no doubt banks will pass on costs from a new levy to the Reserve Bank announced in the budget to fund regulating the industry. It is expected to bring in $209 million over 4 years. But David Seymour says it's fair because customers already pay regulators through taxes.
11: If you're going to pay for regulating the financial sector, I think it's critical that it's paid for by the people that use it rather than all taxpayers.
6: And in other news, a crackdown on cat owners at the top of the South Island. Jamie Cunningham has more.
12: Tasman District Council's new bylaw comes into force on Monday. It aims to encourage responsible pet ownership and requires domestic cats older than 6 months to be microchipped, de-sexed and registered. The council says it'll focus on education ahead of enforcement, helping reunite lost cats with owners and managing the population humanely and effectively.
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6: In sport, coach Andrew Webster is expecting Chance Nicol-Klukstar to be fit for the Warriors' home NRL clash against Cronulla in a fortnight. The Kiwis utility suffered a neck injury back in round 5 with his return date pushed out from round 10 to 15 following next week's bye. Webster makes no apologies for treading carefully.
13: Necks are those things you can't play around with, but there's never any risk of, like, long term. You don't mess around with it, though, do you? So you make sure you take time and get it right, and we're happy that he's going to be available in 2 weeks' time.
6: The Warriors face competition leaders Penrith on Sunday. Super Rugby CEO Jack Mesley isn't giving up the fight for Moana Pacifica's continued existence. The franchise has been placed in liquidation and bankrolled by New Zealand Rugby to cover player pay until the end of July. Mesley says Super Rugby's working with potential new owners while assisting the club and players.
14: We're focused on two things. One, supporting the current sort of management and team get through the season. And second, continue to do due diligence on those proposals.
6: That's News and Sport. I'm Nina Burton.
0: Breakfast with Jack Vanderhayden and Wanaka's best music mix all day. 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
6: In this update, the surplus trains left the station early in budget news, with the country expected to be out of deficit by 2028-29, a year ahead of predictions. Government ministers are trumpeting that figure alongside a focus on health and infrastructure. The Waikato Expressway will get 12 more kilometres. Whangarei, a new hospital wing, and new police stations are ahead for Whanganui and Greymouth. The biggest surprise is a tax on banks and insurers to fund the cost of regulating. Increased health funding aims to increase surgeries and reduce wait times, and bowel cancer screening will begin at 56 by September. $450 million has been set aside for support in case the fuel crisis worsens. Finance Minister Nicola Willis says things are tough, but it's not the time for lolly scrambles.
7: Yes, this fuel crisis is hitting many of us very hard right now, but we're going to bounce back. We're forecasting good, steady growth, 220,000 jobs being created, wages growing faster than inflation.
6: New Zealand First has responded to a broadside from Nicola Willis today on its policy against adjusting superannuation. She's described doing nothing as effectively committing to higher taxes and lower super payments. Leader Winston Peter says that's an unfortunate mistake.
8: I don't know why she said it, because not only was it the wrong time to say it, but what she said was wrong.
6: A decade-old ACT housing policy is becoming a reality with the Incentives for Growth Fund. The government's putting up $400 million over 4 years to pay councils for buildings consented. Party leader David Seymour says it gives councils a reason to say yes to growth.
9: If Auckland had done this last year, they would have got $32 million. If you think about the Queenstown Lakes District, one of the fastest growing regions in the country under massive infrastructure pressure, they would have got $7.5 million.
6: A push to get more students into trades could reshape who can teach in schools. The budget doubles Trades Academy places to 20,000 over 4 years, giving more secondary students access to training at school. Education Minister Erica Stanford says staff shortages remain a challenge and is considering whether trade tutors need teaching degrees.
10: Problem is, at the moment, of course, if they don't have a teaching degree or a teaching qualification, they are paid less. And I think that that needs changing. And I know schools want that, principals want that.
6: Meanwhile, the Greens are dubbing this budget as the austerity budget. Co-leader Chloe Swarbrick says austerity is how you break a country in slow motion, and Budget 2026 starves the public of the investment it needs.
11: The government is also knowingly allowing more children to be plunged into and born into poverty. The government is intentionally enabling an increase in inequality.
6: In other news, a crackdown on cat owners at the top of the South Island. Jamie Cunningham has more.
12: Tasman District Council's new bylaw comes into force on Monday. It aims to encourage responsible pet ownership and requires domestic cats older than 6 months to be microchipped, de-sexed and registered. The council says it'll focus on education ahead of enforcement, helping reunite lost cats with owners and managing the population humanely and effectively.
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6: In sport, Warriors coach Andrew Webster is playing it safe by leaving out his two State of Origin representatives for the club's biggest NRL test of the season. Despite wanting to play, Queensland's Kurt Capewell and New South Welshman Mitch Barnett will miss Sunday's top-of-the-table clash against the Panthers in Sydney, a decision Webster is standing by.
13: We don't have like an Origin stand-down policy, but they haven't played a hell of a lot of football this year. They haven't got a lot of momentum, so to back them up I just thought would be stupid. They're both willing, I'll just be clear on that. They weren't too happy about it. We just think it's best for them individually right now.
6: Defender Nando Pienaar reckons the All Whites may have an advantage over Iran at football's World Cup due to their opening opponent having to travel to matches from Mexico after the United States declined to host them. And the mainland tactics are wrapped. Gina Crampton will continue with the team in the ANZ Premiership beyond her initial two-week contract as cover for captain Erikanna Peterson. That's News and Sport. I'm Nina Burton.
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10: In this update, the surplus trains left the station early in budget news, with the country expected to be out of deficit by 2028-29, a year ahead of predictions. Government ministers are trumpeting that figure alongside a focus on health and infrastructure. The Waikato Expressway will get 12 more kilometres. Whangarei, a new hospital wing, and new police stations are ahead for Whanganui and Greymouth. The biggest surprise is a tax on banks and insurers to fund the cost of regulating. Increased health funding aims to increase surgeries and reduce wait times, and bowel cancer screening will begin at 56 by September. $450 million has been set aside for support in case the fuel crisis worsens. Finance Minister Nicola Willis says things are tough, but it's not the time for lolly scrambles.
11: Yes, this fuel crisis is hitting many of us very hard right now, but we're going to bounce back. We're forecasting good, steady growth, 220,000 jobs being created, wages growing faster than inflation.
10: New Zealand First has responded to a broadside from Nicola Willis today on its policy against adjusting superannuation. She's described doing nothing as effectively committing to higher taxes and lower super payments. Leader Winston Peter says that's an unfortunate mistake.
12: I don't know why she said it, because not only was it the wrong time to say it, but what she said was wrong.
10: A decade-old ACT housing policy is becoming a reality with the Incentives for Growth Fund. The government's putting up $400 million over 4 years to pay councils for buildings consented. Party leader David Seymour says it gives councils a reason to say yes to growth.
13: If Auckland had done this last year, they would have got $32 million. If you think about the Queenstown Lakes District, one of the fastest growing regions in the country under massive infrastructure pressure, they would have got $7.5 million.
10: A push to get more students into trades could reshape who can teach in schools. The budget doubles Trades Academy places to 20,000 over 4 years, giving more secondary students access to training at school. Education Minister Erica Stanford says staff shortages remain a challenge and is considering whether trade tutors need teaching degrees.
6: The problem is at the moment, of course, if they don't have a teaching degree or a teaching qualification, they are paid less. And I think that that needs changing. And I know schools want that, principals want that.
10: Meanwhile, the Greens are dubbing this budget as the austerity budget. Co-leader Chloe Swarbrick says austerity is how you break a country in slow motion, and Budget 2026 starves the public of the investment it needs.
14: The government is also knowingly allowing more children to be plunged into and born into poverty. The government is intentionally enabling an increase in inequality.
10: In other news, a crackdown on cat owners at the top of the South Island. Jamie Cunningham has more.
15: Tasman District Council's new bylaw comes into force on Monday. It aims to encourage responsible pet ownership and requires domestic cats older than 6 months to be microchipped, de-sexed and registered. The council says it'll focus on education ahead of enforcement, helping reunite lost cats with owners and managing the population humanely and effectively.
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10: In sport, Warriors coach Andrew Webster is playing it safe by leaving out his two State of Origin representatives for the club's biggest NRL test of the season. Despite wanting to play, Queensland's Kurt Capewell and New South Welshman Mitch Barnett will miss Sunday's top-of-the-table clash against the Panthers in Sydney, a decision Webster is standing by.
16: We don't have like an Origin stand-down policy, but they haven't played a hell of a lot of football this year. They haven't got a lot of momentum, so to back them up I just thought would be stupid. They're both willing, I'll just be clear on that. They weren't too happy about it. We just think it's best for them individually right now.
10: Defender Nando Pienaar reckons the All Whites may have an advantage over Iran at football's World Cup due to their opening opponent having to travel to matches from Mexico after the United States declined to host them. And the Mainland Tactics are wrapped. Gina Crampton will continue with the team in the ANZ Premiership beyond her initial two-week contract as cover for captain Erikanna Peterson. That's News and Sport. I'm Nina Burton.
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9: In this update, the government's books are forecast to be back in order earlier than predicted. Budget 2026 shows a return to surplus in the 2028-29 financial year, a year sooner than forecast in December. The health system's getting a record $34 billion, some going towards a new tower block at Whangarei Hospital and land for a new hospital in South Auckland's Drury. Rail infrastructure's a big winner, with $1 billion committed to KiwiRail. And hints from Finance Minister Nicola Willis, she wanted a harsher tax on banks, but was stopped by her coalition partners. Yesterday's budget introduces tax on banks and insurers worth roughly $50 million a year, designed to pay the government's cost of regulating the industry. ACT leader David Seymour says the cost will be passed on to consumers, but Willis rejects that. She says she's been looking into banks' tax settings for some time, but says Seymour has his own views.
10: I think he's been pretty open about the fact that he doesn't want to see further changes to the banks at this stage. He fundamentally does believe in some similar things to me, which is that the tax system needs to have integrity, it needs to be fair.
9: And foreign investors are one of the winners in the government's sweeping Budget Day tax changes. It's tweaked the research and development tax incentive, simplified the fringe benefit tax, and overhauled charity donation rules. It's also expanded the foreign investment fund rules to all taxpayers at a price of $72.5 million. Baker Tilly Staples Rodway Tax Director Mike Rudd says high net worth migrants have been lobbying over this and the taxation on foreign exchange gains and losses.
11: There's some measures been brought in now that advance both of those regimes to actually make them a lot more taxpayer friendly, I think.
9: Singer-songwriter Marlon Williams has taken out the two biggest awards at this year's Aotearoa Music Awards. His song, Oa Atura, won Single of the Year, while his album, Te Whare Te Weka Weka, became the first ever Te Reo Māori album to score Album of the Year. That's news.
7: Yeah, so the days of waiting in the car to hear the next song are long gone. 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
9: In sport, an extraordinary exit at the French Tennis Open. Craig Gabriel reports.
12: Yannick Sinner is one game away from closing out a straight set win against Argentine Juan Manuel Cerúndolo. He led 6-3, 6-2, 5-2. He was even up 4-love in the third set, but leg cramps were beginning to envelop Sinner. It was a big effort from Cerúndolo to win 3-6, 2-6, 7-5, 6-1, 6-1. It's the second time he's run from two sets to love down, but this was an incredible situation to watch. Sinner is known to have trouble physically in hot conditions. This was another example. He's lost his chance also of a career slam.
9: Golfers Daniel Hillier and Kazuma Kobori have carded one under par 69s to sit in a share of 60th after their opening rounds at the Austrian Open. They're seven strokes off the lead. That's sport. I'm Malcolm Jordan.
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13: Good morning. A high of 10 degrees today. Fine, possible fog. Yes, maybe some fog. Definitely some frost this morning. But that means hopefully a very clear day. Tomorrow, cloud is coming back with some light winds. Also some rain developing in the evening with a high of 14. And heavy rainfall expected for the last day of May this Sunday. Rain easing in the evening with some light winds and a high of 17. Also quite warm on Monday. Showers heavy in the evening with some light winds and a high of 17. And Tuesday, June 2nd, next week, a high of 15 and showers. Right now across the Upper Clutha, it's 1 degree.
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13: Waking you up across the Upper Clutha. Good to have your company this morning. Goo Goo Dolls on the way. This is Sam Fender, Olivia Dean, and we've got our Daily Greats. We do that every day as well. It's Radio Wanaka. Happy Friday.

0: Goo Goo Dolls Slide. It's Radio Wanaka. Good morning. Waking you up across the Upper Clutha. All thanks to Southern Lakes Panel Beating. Every day on The Breakfast Show, we have our daily greats. It's the first thing we do in the morning, and today is no different. Greatness is built when nobody's clapping. Meaning the real work happens behind the scenes, not when the people are cheering for you, liking your posts, or noticing your effort. It's your early mornings, the failure that nobody sees, the practice, the sacrifice, the consistency when there's no reward yet. Anyone can show up when there's attention, but few people keep going when it's quiet. This is that reminder to you to say, keep going. We see you. We know you're out there getting it done. Just because no one's watching doesn't mean we don't know what you're up to. We know you're working on yourself. I see you. Do you see yourself? Sometimes I look in the mirror and go, oh, Jack, you know, you still got some fat there, and I'm still looking at the scales here, and I want to be, you know, this and that. And they go, no, no, just keep showing up, bro. Just keep showing up. Each day, be better, even if it's only slightly. Greatness is built when nobody's clapping. We can't expect the claps and the cheers and the finish lines. We just keep showing up, stay consistent, and keep getting it done. Please don't forget how great you are. You're doing such an awesome job. If no one's told you that, make sure you tell yourself nice things and enjoy your Friday. This is Radio Wanaka. That's our daily greats. And let's get into it. Good morning.
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0: Waking you up across the Upper Clutha. Good morning, Katrina in the waves, walking on sunshine. Not just yet, we won't see the sun until around 10 after 8, but it is expected to be a sunny day, which is what we love. I would love some snow though. But anyway, we're talking money. The 2026 budget has dropped, and if you were expecting a big giveaway, well, you might be a little disappointed because this one seems pretty measured. No lolly scramble. I bloody love a lolly scramble though. When are we going to do adult lolly scrambles? I used to elbow kids out the way. Get out. It clearly shows in my puku. But anyway, no lolly scramble this year. No big election year surprises. Instead, it's a bit of a balancing act. There is a new bank levy coming in, which sounds big, but actually only takes a tiny slice of bank profits. There's also a push to get the country back into surplus sooner. They're aiming for that around 2028, which would be the first in about a decade. Now, where's the money going? Health is a big one. Education gets a slice of the pie, and there's billions going into infrastructure. We're talking roads, great. Hospitals, great. Rail, great. Can we get another bridge or two down south? We need a few updated bridges. I'm sure it's on the list somewhere. So it's all that kind of stuff. But to pay for it, there's also savings happening too. Cuts across departments, tightening things up. And interestingly, they've even set aside a bit of a rainy day fund in case the fuel crisis gets worse. It's not super flashy, but trying to steady the ship. The real question is, do you feel it? Does it actually help? Or is it just numbers on a page? Yep, that's the big one for me. Just a bunch of numbers. I want to see a new bridge. I want to see two new bridges and a hospital. That's all I want. What else do I want? A lolly scramble.
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0: for tomorrow. Sons of Zion, Jackson Owens, Love on the Run. It's 6:30. News, sport and weather is coming up. Then we'll look at the weather forecast. And after your news and sport, we'll go back in time like we do every day and take a look at the headlines, what's making news across the country. 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
2: In this update, the government's books are forecast to be back in order earlier than predicted. Budget 2026 shows a return to surplus in the 2028-29 financial year, a year sooner than forecast in December. Senior political reporter Azaria Howell has more.
3: The health system's getting a record $34 billion, some going towards a new tower block at Whangarei Hospital and land for a new hospital in South Auckland's Drury. The bowel cancer screening age will reduce to 56 by late September. Rail infrastructure's a big winner with $1 billion committed to KiwiRail.
2: And independent economist Cameron Bagri says the early return to surplus hinges on promises to shave expenses down the track. Dame Linda Topp has blasted the government's budget priorities during a speech at the Aotearoa Music Awards. Dame Linda, who lost her twin sister Dame Jules earlier this week, was visibly emotional as she addressed Arts and Culture Minister Paul Goldsmith. She says the government needs to show they care about artists.
4: We need a government that says the arts is more important than a defence budget.
2: Defence was allocated $4.29 billion in the budget. Meanwhile, singer-songwriter Marlon Williams took out the two biggest awards at the Aotearoa Music Awards. His song Oa Atura won Single of the Year, while his album Te Whare Te Weka Weka became the first ever Te Reo Māori album to score Album of the Year. That's news.
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2: In sport, shock scenes in the second round at the French Tennis Open. Top seed and tournament favourite Jannik Sinner has been beaten by world number 56 Juan Manuel Cirundolo across five sets in searing Parisian heat. Ireland are 65 for 2 at stumps, following on the second day of their maiden cricket test against New Zealand at Belfast. The hosts were dismissed for 179 in their first innings in reply to the visitors' 490 for 8. Pace bowler Nathan Smith returned figures of 6 for 40 from his 14 overs. One roar will be missing from the Royal Birkdale Fairways in July when golf's Open Championship is contested. Tiger Woods has not submitted an entry, meaning he misses all four majors for the second successive year. That's sport. I'm Malcolm Jordan.
1: Wanaka weather. The big brand's big deal sale is on now at Curtin Studio. Premium curtains and blinds without the premium price tag. 7 Cliff Wilson Street and the Mall, Cromwell.
0: Te karamatamata o te ata, top of the morning to you. A high of 10 degrees today, fine with some morning fog, definitely some frost and light winds, but mostly sunny as the day warms up. You beauty. Tomorrow, cloud is back, rain is forecast for the evening and light winds expected for Saturday and a high of 14. Sunday, the last day of the month, a high of 17 and rain. And then on King's Birthday Monday, public holiday, showers, some heavy from the evening and some light winds with a high of 17. Next Tuesday, high of 15 and rain continuing. Actually, rain all early next week at the moment. Wednesday rain, Thursday rain, and we can look at Friday next week rain as well, but that can always change. Right now it is 1 degree across the Upper Clutha.
1: 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Sue and Barry Bruce have the right vehicle for you at wanakarentacar.co.nz.
0: Happy Friday morning to you. Please drive safe this morning as we are in the negatives and there could be some ice around. No reports yet of ice, but still, it could be there. Ice, ice, baby. Oh yeah. Drive safe and have a good Friday. Ice, ice, baby, indeed. No reports of ice just yet, but still, it is definitely cold enough for it. Niall Horan on the way, slow hands, and we'll take a look back at today in history. This is Daniel Powder. Bad day. We're not going to have one of these, but I do enjoy the song. It's Radio Wanaka. Morning.

0: Well, he's from One Direction. They are no longer together, but mark my words, I reckon they'll do a reunion tour. That's Slow Hands. Time to go back in time right now. Let's transport back to the year 2016. Seems like a lifetime ago, but this Canadian artist was number one pretty much on every music chart with this song here. Got an Hennessy in my hand. One more time for I go. High up, I was taking hold. It's Mr. Drizzy Drake from Canada. 2016, he brought it out. It held the number one spot worldwide for weeks. It's kind of like a summery, almost reggaeton, Afro house type vibe. I like it. It's nice, easy listening. That's Drake's One Dance was number one. And then on this day in 1953, New Zealand's very own Sir Edmund Hillary. He wasn't Sir Edmund Hillary at the time, he was just Edmund Hillary. He became the first confirmed climber to reach the summit of Mount Everest. 1953. Huge icon. Icon. Now, of course, Sir Edmund Hillary, his legacy lives on. And on this day in 2005, you may have seen the movie if you had young kids around the time, Madagascar. Madagascar was released in the United States, pretty much fast becoming a family favourite. I loved Madagascar. I still like Madagascar. Haven't watched it in years. I'm sure when kids come into the picture, it'll be a family favourite. But Madagascar was released on this day in 2005. And that's Today in History on Radio Wanaka. Morning.
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pretty well somber, because it's kind of true. Nice and early for the morning. Just a reminder that you only have a short amount of time on Earth. So I hope you're having a great Friday. It's 9 minutes away from seven. Let's take a look at some headlines. What's making news across the country? Reading from stuff.co.nz, an employer has been ordered to hand over more than $36,000 to a worker immediately after losing in court. That'd be nice. Well, like, no, not nice, because you've obviously lost the job and you've taken your previous boss to court. I don't know, it feels like a lot of legal fees, but hey, they obviously were in the right, so they got the money. Reading locally here from the Wanaka app, local homeschoolers are celebrating after the government changed its plans around oversight rules. Local homeschoolers. Homeschooling seems to be catching more waves, which is nice. And everyone works differently, remember? We can't yuck each other's yums. If some families work with homeschooling, then that's how it works for them. Good on ya. And then reading from the NZ Herald app this morning, Budget 2026 is out with 10 key things we need to know, including a bank levy and what's been called a sneaky surplus. When I used to wet the bed, my parents would call it sneaky wheeze. Is it the same thing? It's Red Hot Chili Peppers' Other Side. Good morning.

0: The Red Hot Chili's other side at 6:56 Radio Wanaka, waking you up across the Upper Clutha, all thanks to Simon and the team at Southern Lakes Panel Beating. 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Almost at 7 o'clock, we do have some more music still to come, of course, being a radio show. We like to slam as much music as we can. Ed Sheeran's coming up in 5. I've actually got him in the studio. I have a picture of Ed Sheeran. Nothing weird. He was in the basement. And if you've ever been into the Radio Wanaka studios or driven past the studios, I used to have him in the window. But apparently he was a bit creepy at night, just seeing Ed Sheeran's portrait in the window. Things dreams are made of, or nightmares, depending. It's coming up after your news, sport and weather. It's Radio Wanaka.
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11: In this update, Iran and the US have reached a tentative agreement to open the Strait of Hormuz and begin nuclear talks after trading strikes. Since the initial April ceasefire, President Donald Trump has repeatedly suggested the two sides are close to a deal, only for hopes to fade. Meanwhile, Iran's tried to strike a US base in Kuwait overnight, and the US has struck drones over the strait and a port. Correspondent Vincent McAvaney says Trump's shared the peace agreement with allies but is still undecided.
12: Pakistan's foreign minister will fly to Washington on Friday. They have been an intermediary between the two sides, so maybe there might be some movement over the course of the weekend.
11: A surplus is in sight and the finance minister says there's no room to splash the cash. Yesterday's budget predicts a surplus in the 2028-29 financial year, a year earlier than expected. Nicola Willis says there's been demands from many to support households during the fuel crisis, but the government simply can't afford it.
13: People who are sitting at home saying, well, why doesn't she give me some relief? And I get it. I get why you want it. The truth is I'd be putting it not just on the credit card. I'd be putting it on Afterpay.
11: Meanwhile, the Greens say kids in poverty can't eat a surplus. Finance Minister Nicola Willis says all Kiwis will benefit from rebuilding the country's fiscal buffers. But Green Party co-leader Marama Davidson says people are missing out on the basics.
14: We have enough in this country to ensure that no one misses out. Those are just political decisions.
11: A tax expert says the government's new $100,000 limit on donations made under tax credit schemes might be short-sighted. This year's budget comes with a suite of tax changes to the Foreign Investment Fund, the Research and Development Tax Incentive, and the Fringe Benefit Tax. Baker Tilly Staples Rodway Tax Director Mike Rudd says most of the changes are quite sensible, but donation tax credit schemes could be managed with more precise targeting.
15: Discussion paper says that it's going to affect only 0.3% of donations made, but it's not the number of donations that's important, it's the value of them. So this could have a bit of a depressing effect potentially on some gifting.
11: That's news.
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11: In sport, a seismic result in the men's second round at the French Tennis Open. World number 56 Juan Manuel Cerúndolo has ousted top seed Jannik Sinner across five sets on scorched Parisian clay. Sinner was serving for a straight sets win at 5-1 in the third, but turned into a stricken figure as fatigue took hold.
17: Woke up this morning, didn't feel very well, and tried to keep the points very short. Also in the beginning, I was hitting very clean, very good, and then I just kind of hit the wall, and that's it.
11: Sinner had been unbeaten in 30 matches. Player agent Bruce Sharrock has sounded a warning over the diminishing value of the All Blacks jersey as rugby grapples with increasing recruitment competition from league and basketball. That's sport. I'm Malcolm Jordan.
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0: Good morning, 3 minutes after 7. Happy Friday. We have a high of 10 degrees today. Frosty start, evening high cloud and some light winds. Tomorrow, mostly cloudy as well with some light winds and rain expected in the evening with a high of 14. That rain continuing for Sunday, the last day of May, a high of 17 and heavy chance of showers. And then on Monday, showers, heavy from the evening with some light winds and a high of 17. And then Tuesday next week, that rain still in the forecast, high chance of showers for Tuesday. And then Wednesday, it's actually cleared up now, partly cloudy, well, according to the forecast, partly cloudy, light winds and a high of 12. Then on Thursday, looking all the way into the future, the 4th of June, a high of 11 and rain. Right now across the Upper Clutha, it's 1 degree.
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0: The day is Friday and it's slightly colder across the district. No reports on ice, but still be aware. Roadworks happening towards Harwea, roadworks happening towards Riverbank Road. Everything else is open. 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
0: Live across the Upper Clutha, good morning, waking you up thanks to Southern Lakes Panel Beating, based here in Wanaka, 9 Cliff Wilson Street, dark outside, the sun will be rising around 10 after 8. Some good news, if you like space stuff and the weird and wacky side of the world, yes, my hand is up, NASA has revealed a long-term plan, I love long-term plans, a long-term plan to build a base on the moon where people can live. Stop it. How cool would that be? We're going down that rabbit hole next.

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0: Sheryl Crow, All I Want to Do. It's Radio Wanaka. Good morning, 12 minutes after 7. One thing about me is I love alien chat and, you know, the wonders of the Loch Ness Monsters, the Bigfoots, and the things that are unknown. It's like, do you believe or do you not believe? It's just fun to have a laugh, really. Well, this one here is no laughing matter. NASA have revealed something for their long-term plan. It sounds like something out of a movie, but it is actually happening. NASA has revealed they want to put humans back on the moon, and this time to actually stay there. Not those quick visits that they've done before. Talking about building a proper base. Think habitats, moon buggies, maybe even some drones bouncing around the surface. And the timeline, it's actually closer than we think. Aiming to get people back there by 2027, next year. And more permanent setup by the early 2030s, which isn't that far away, really. So they're targeting the moon's south pole, because there's water there. There's ice blocked up in craters, which means drinking water, oxygen, maybe even fuel. It's kind of a perfect spot, really. Now, the long-term setup would be pretty awesome when you think about it, but there is a bigger picture, of course, like they have everything with long-term plans. The moon isn't the end goal. It's practice for Mars. Testing how humans would live, work, and survive off Earth. And there's also a bit of a space race going on. China and Russia. Russia? China and Russia are also working on their own plans too. So it looks like we're heading back to the moon, not just to visit, but to actually live, which is really wild. And it definitely tickles my fancy for our Friday morning. People living on the moon, it's not just science fiction anymore. It's not from the movies. It could actually happen. Pack your bags. You're off to the moon.
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0: Aaron Perez, call on me. It's 7:22. Good morning. This is Radio Wanaka. Talking all things 2026 budget in the best way I know how and breaking it down to kind of layman's terms. Queenstown Lakes District Council could receive up to $40 million from a new government incentive. It's called Incentive for Growth Fund. It's pretty interesting because it ties straight into growth, which is nice, and the pressure we're already feeling locally. There's the new government fund called the Incentives for Growth Fund. Basically, if council approves more housing, they get paid. And for somewhere like the Queenstown Lakes District, it's going to be pretty significant. We're talking up to $30 to $40 million over the next 4 years, which sounds great, but here's why it exists. Because councils are stuck in a tricky spot. They have to build roads, parks, infrastructure before people even move in. So they're already spending money early and only getting rates later. The fund is meant to help bridge that gap. Now that local mayors basically said, we'll take it. Yes, we'll take it. But let's keep it all in perspective because the district's already spending around $70 million a year just to keep up with growth and visitors. And this is where the bigger conversation still sits. Tourism, because on any given day, half the people here aren't even ratepayers, which is great. We know why people come here. It's fantastic. So the push for something like a visitor levy is still front of mind. Nice boost, helpful, but it's not the silver bullet. And the growth pressure here, well, that is definitely not slowing down anytime soon.
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0: Waking you up across the Upper Clutha from Tauris to Cromwell, everywhere with the iHeartRadio app. Some great Kiwi music for our Friday. That was LAB Controller. New sport and weather is almost here. It's pretty much 7:30. And don't forget, being a Friday, we still have our yellow cabs and travel morning tea shout. If you want to win morning tea for you and your colleagues, text yellow to 2442 and we'll chuck it in the draw. Winner will be announced later in the show after 9 o'clock. News and sport now.
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2: In this update, infrastructure was a big winner in yesterday's budget. It forecast a sooner than expected return to surplus in the 2028-29 financial year of $2.6 billion. The government's expecting to create more than 220,000 jobs over a four-year forecast period. There are plans to impose a levy on banks and deposit takers, and KiwiRail's getting $1 billion funding. Questions about the potential fallout of returning to surplus a year early, though. Independent economist Cameron Bagri wonders if we're going to shave expenses to the tune of around 2.3 percentage points of GDP.
3: It's happened before, but you know, the political fallout of that, because you're effectively cutting core government services, tend to be pretty large. Well, the commitment is that we're going to go through it again. So it'll be interesting to see how that unfolds both economically and politically.
2: Waikato's district mayor is celebrating the Waikato Expressway win from Budget 2026. It will be extended 12 kilometres to the tune of $1.7 billion. The funding will be for the Cambridge to Piariri Road of national significance. To other news, hopes for movement on a tentative US and Iran deal over the weekend as both sides exchange fire. US sources report negotiators have agreed to the framework of a deal which would extend their ceasefire for 60 days. It would also launch negotiations on the future of Iran's nuclear program and open the Strait of Hormuz. Meanwhile, Iran has tried to strike a US base in Kuwait overnight, and the US has struck drones over the strait and also a port. That's news.
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2: In sport, leading player agent Bruce Sharrock is imploring New Zealand rugby to instigate a strategic overhaul or suffer the consequences. Sharrock has told the Rugby Direct podcast that league and basketball are currently dominating the recruitment of the best athletes.
4: Let's get down in the trenches, roll up our sleeves and win the battles and provide pathways and persuade these guys that this is a game they should be playing and give them reasons to do it. Different thinking for rugby, because it used to be everybody wanted to be an All Black.
2: New Zealand have enforced the follow-on against Ireland on the second day of their maiden cricket test at Belfast. The hosts are 65 for 2 in their second innings, still trailing the visitors by 246 runs. That's sport. I'm Malcolm Jordan.
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0: At the Māori Air, good morning. We have a high of 10 degrees today. Frosty and foggy start with some evening high cloud and light winds. Tomorrow mostly cloudy with a chance of a shower in the afternoon and a high of 14. And rain forecast for Sunday, the last day of the month. A high of 17 and heavy chance of showers. Right now across the Upper Clutha, it's still one.
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0: Roads are open and clear. Some fog around the Upper Clutha, so make sure you drive safe, drive to the conditions, and we should be seeing the sun around 8:05 this morning. Have a good Friday. Waking you up across the Upper Clutha, this is Radio Wānaka. Jack Vander Hayden is my name. It's good to have your company this morning. Nice and easy start to the morning. Still dark. We won't see the sun until around 8:06 once it rises. We have Jake Burnshaw on the show from the Upper Clutha Rams after 8 o'clock to talk all things local footy. And very soon we will get into our celebration book. So if you're celebrating something today, big or small, let me know on the phone. 443-1809, or you can text into 2442 with who you're celebrating and why, and we'll chuck them in the book.

0: From Hawea to Tauris, this is the Radio Wanaka Breakfast Show live across the Upper Clutha. All thanks to Southern Lakes Panel Beating, something that is pretty special. It's when we get to give away amazing prizes. But this one here is attached to a title called the Community Champions Award. All thanks to Aspiring Law, we have our Community Champions. Today is the last day you have to enter this competition. We want to know who deserves this $500 and why. Are they a volunteer who always lends an extra hand? The coach that helps inspire the next generation? The teacher at your kid's school? The healthcare worker who takes your blood? The next door neighbour who bakes you bread when you're unwell? Well, I'm talking about those people who just do it because they do it. The real feel-good kind of people in our community. Whether it's a big or small thing they've done, we want to hear from you. Nominate them now on our text line. Text the Aspiring to 2442 with who deserves this $500 cash and why. And next week, actually, we're announcing the winner. And ideally, Zoe and I from Aspiring Law here in Wanaka are going to go and surprise them with $500 cash and make sure they feel well supported. And also, you know, they don't ever do it for the kudos, these types of people. They don't do it for the pats on the back. They just do it because, well, they just are those people. Text Aspiring to 2442 with who deserves $500 and why. All thanks to Aspiring Law. It's the Community Champions Award. We're celebrating locals who make a real difference in the Upper Clutha.
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1: Good morning, let's celebrate thanks to the National Transport and Toy Museum. Great place to go these upcoming school holidays. It's inside as well, so it's warm. Massive, massive celebration going to Lily Jones. Lily is turning 15 today. Lots of love, mum, dad and your whole family. Happy birthday, Lily. 15. What can you do at 15? Oh, you can go to an R15 movie, I think, but nothing too major. Can you get your license at 15, your learners? Oh, it's been so long, but happy birthday nonetheless, Lily. Enjoy your Friday. I'm assuming maybe at school, maybe you got the day off. Have a great weekend for your birthday. And another huge celebration coming to Olivia Nicol. Olivia Nicol is celebrating her last day of work today, and she's off on maternity leave. Bring on that grandbaby. That's lots of love from Kim and your entire family, of course, coming your way. Enjoy mat leave, enjoy being a mum, and everything that comes with that. How exciting. And they'll be excited for the grandbaby in the household. So good. Congratulations, Olivia Nicol, on mat leave as of tomorrow. Enjoy. We celebrate every day, all thanks to the National Transport and Toy Museum. And it's a fun thing to do because we get to celebrate you. Oh, here's a fun one. It's Dido, Thank You, on Radio Wanaka. This is actually a great karaoke song, or a shower song, or a crying song. It's 7:54. Happy Friday. Slowing it down for the morning.

0: Karaoke song, Dido, thank you. And you're welcome that the microphones are off, but I was blasting that one. I absolutely love it. It's 7:53. Happy Friday. On a Friday, we normally catch up with Jake Burdenshaw from the Upper Clutha Rams, number 8. He will be joining us after 8 o'clock to talk all things local footy and how you can get around the Rams this season. It's still early days, but you still have some time to jump on the Rams Nation bandwagon. We'll catch up with Jake later in the show. News and sports up next. This is Radio Wanaka. Morena.
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5: In this update, most households may not see any immediate direct benefit from the budget. It shows a return to surplus in the 2028-29 financial year, a year sooner than previously forecast. Infometrics economist Brad Olson says it includes significant investment in education and training, which should boost productivity. He says it's an unusual budget for an election year.
6: Most households won't see anything directly from the budget. Instead, the money's going on more structural things so that you'll hopefully see a stronger economy in general as we head forward.
5: And Labour wants a closer look at the budget before it rules certain initiatives in or out. The party's promising an alternative fiscal plan after it's gone line by line through Budget 2026. The budget includes a record $5.8 billion investment in health and lowering the bowel screening age to 56. The government's also introducing a bank levy, expected to bring in around $209 million over 4 years to pay for banking regulation. Labour's finance spokesperson Barbara Edmund says she supports this in theory.
7: What I'll be really disappointed though is to see if that they pass on those costs to their customers, given the profits that they have.
5: To other news, our foreign minister says the Iranian regime somewhat knows what it's doing. US sources report that US and Iranian negotiators have agreed to a deal which would extend their ceasefire for 60 days, begin nuclear talks and open the Strait of Hormuz. It's understood the new agreement hasn't yet been approved by the leadership of either country. Winston Peters spoke with the Iranian foreign minister on Wednesday. Peters says Abbas Araghchi laid out details in the Memorandum of Understanding.
8: All the details were there with one exception. He did not mention the denuclearisation, but otherwise, quite a long conversation. He set out what was going to happen and they hope to be successful in that.
5: One person's critically injured following a three-vehicle crash that's blocking State Highway 1 near the Waikawa Bridge between Levin and Monaco. Emergency services were called shortly before 6:30. Another two people have moderate injuries. Delays are expected and no diversions are in place. That's news.
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5: In sport, an extraordinary exit at the French Tennis Open. Men's top seed, Jannik Sinner, has been beaten by world number 56, Juan Manuel Cirundolo, across five sets in searing heat. All Whites and Wellington Phoenix footballer Tim Payne has gone viral on social media, thanks to an Argentinian content creator. Salin Scarsini has identified Payne as the least known player attending the World Cup. He's called on his legion of followers to get behind the 32-year-old.
10: Por una, lo encontré dentro del grupo G en Nueva Zelanda. Se encuentra Tim Payne.
5: And the power of social media has taken hold. Payne has gone from having fewer than 5,000 Instagram followers to 901,000 in just over a day. That's sport. I'm Malcolm Jordan.
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11: Good morning. We have a high of 10 degrees today, fine with a frosty start, and expect some light winds later today. Tomorrow, mostly cloudy with a high chance of showers in the evening and an overall day of 14. And then on Sunday, the last day of June, rain easing in the evening with some light winds and a high of 17. King's birthday Monday, showers, some heavy in the evening and afternoon with a high of 17. Right now, though, across the Upper Clutha, it's 1 degree.
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11: Roads are open and clear. Some fog around the Upper Clutha, so make sure you drive safe, drive to the conditions, and we should be seeing the sun around 8.05 this morning. Have a good Friday.
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11: Live across the Upper Clutha from Makaroa to Tauris, this is Radio Wānaka. It's great to have your company this morning. Good friend of the show, he is back on deck after this song here. We'll be catching up with Jake Burdenshaw, number 8 from the Upper Clutha Rams, to talk all things local footy. It is a bye week because of King's birthday weekend, but a very special game is happening and some of the Rams are taking part. More on that next after Rihanna, Please Don't Stop the Music. Please don't

0: Rihanna, please don't stop the music. Good friend of the show, Jake Burdenshaw, number 8 from the Upper Clutha Rams, is with us now. G'day, Jake.
1: Good morning.
0: Jake, back on deck. Yes, it is a bye week. No games this round because of King's birthday weekend. But there is something pretty important happening. Let's touch on it first. Top Cup weekend. Can you tell us about Top Cup and what it is?
2: Yeah, Top Cup is an annual fixture between the Central Otago region and the Southern Otago region. It's a one-off game, and it's basically a representative side from all the Central Otago teams play a representative side from all the Southern teams.
0: Sick.
2: It's a one-off game, happens King's birthday each year, and it's basically in the long form, it's a trial match for Otago Country later on in the year. So there's a premier game and also a development team as well. So two games down in Balclutha this weekend. So it's a good chance for some of the boys to kind of step up to another level and show what they've got.
0: How do you get selected to play in either of these teams?
2: Just good form. It's just based on good form, and you know, we had a lot of boys put their hand up to be available for the game, which is good, and we've ended up having 11 players from the Rams be selected across the two teams.
0: Huge. So,
2: a good chance for them to experience it. A lot of them are going to be experiencing it for the first time, and no, they're looking forward to it and giving it a red-hot crack.
0: You've played at that level before. You've played rep rugby. What's it like going from club footy to kind of playing for the area and for Otago?
2: It's definitely a step up. The game's a lot faster, and it's quite an interesting dynamic. You go from being opposition to teammates within a week, so, you know, guys we were playing against last week, we're teammates this week. So it's quite an interesting dynamic. And no, it's a great chance to, you know, connect with, you know, new players, more players, and go from there.
0: You poaching any of the players from the other teams? Hey, come to the Upper Clutha Rams, mate. We're the squad.
2: Yeah, we just basically say, you know, we've got it great up there, come over, you know. But a lot of them are staunch in there where they are, so it's tough.
0: That's what makes country rugby the best. Joining us on the show, Jake Burdenshaw from the Upper Clutha Rams. It is a bye week, so no local footy this week, but if you want to catch the games, both games are in Balclutha.
2: Balclutha, the development game kicks off at 1:15 and the premier game is at 3 o'clock.
0: Well, congratulations to 11 members from the Upper Clutha Rams. That is huge, playing in the Top Cup round this weekend. Now, let's look at the season so far, Jake. We're kind of at that, well, no, I wouldn't say middle just yet, but the season's been pretty good so far. Can you recap it for us?
2: Yeah, so we're just over halfway through the regular season, so we're actually into the second round, and we're sitting second on the table, just behind Cromwell, who have been going red hot this year. But we're still growing. I think we've still got a more polished performance in us out there. Like I always say, you know, we want to play for the 80 minutes, and we've played really well in patches of games, but to be able to put a full game together is our goal. And we've still got time, you know, until the crunch end of the season. So we're enjoying it and taking it game by game.
0: You're happy with the team and how it is at the moment?
2: Yes, yeah, and I think you want to still have growth within the team. You know, if you kind of, you know, you don't want to peak too early, you want to keep going up that mountain and want to be in red hot form come finals.
0: Jake Burdenshaw, number 8 from the Upper Clutha Rams, joins us now. No local footy this weekend. We were just talking about Top Cup happening in Balclutha if you want to catch some local footy. The squad is looking healthy, of course, bye weekend with 11 players playing in Top Cup. What is the focus for the non-Top Cup players? It's to just have a nice weekend, relax, friends and family, keep fit and healthy, ready for the second round of local footy.
2: Yeah, that's we want them not to be going, you know, out on a mountain bike or anything like that and injuring themselves. Look, we had two full trainings this week, so still, you know, business as usual on the training front. But a good chance for them to rest the legs and come back next week.
0: Awesome. Jake Burdenshaw, Upper Clutha Rams. Before we get you off on your day, who's getting thrown under the bus? Because I know you blokes get up to some wild things. Keep it radio friendly, but who's done something deserving of being under the bus?
2: Yeah, under the bus. So last week we had Jack Colburn, man of the match performance out on the field, and man of the match goes up against the other team's man of the match with a fizzy, quickest one to finish their fizzy is the winner. And the opposition player, don't take any offence, but he was quite on the small side. You know, I think he was just out of high school and he was about half the size of Jack. And he finished his fizzy in record time. Jack was still chugging away at his fizzy. And, it was embarrassing, to be honest. Jack went from the highest of highs, man of the match, down to the lowest of lows.
0: So that's why he's under the bus.
2: He's under the bus. He needs to go back and, you know, put some effort in.
0: Practice his fizzy drinking skills. Jake Burdenshaw, always a pleasure to catch up with you. It's Rams Nation all season long. You can follow the Rams online, get on socials and get behind the boys. Jake, have a great weekend down in Balclutha. Play safe and go hard in the Top Cup weekend. Oh, which team are you playing for?
2: I'm in the Premier team.
0: Let's go! I knew the answer to that. Jake Burdenshaw, always a pleasure. Thanks for your time.
2: Cheers, mate.

0: 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We are at 18 after 8 and very soon we have to go through the entries for our yellow morning tea shout. If you've text keyword yellow to 2442 anytime this week, or in fact in the last couple of weeks, you're automatically in the draw for the yellow morning tea shout. I go down to the Hammer and Nail Cafe here on Cliff Wilson Street, pick up a box of treats and deliver them to you and your colleagues. Text yellow right now to 2442 and you'll go in the draw as well. Winner will be announced very soon.
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0: 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This is Radio Wanaka. We are still getting entries for the Aspiring Law Community Champions Award, where we have $500 cash to give to one lucky community champion, someone who just goes above and beyond, someone who just does a bit of extra for our community at no, you know, cost to them. It's just what they do. These are the good humans that we love. We got one here that I want to read out. Dave Perry, aka the Hungy Master. Dave has been the Hungy Master for the past 15 years. He's generously volunteered his time to cook the Wanaka Matariki Hangi, feeding 600 plus people every year, keeping the traditions alive within our community. For many people, it's their first experience with Hangi, and Dave's contribution to our community. He is all about community, culture and connection. He passes on his knowledge each year to the youth who help out. His quiet dedication over many years has a lasting impact on the people of Wanaka. He has been nominated by Anna. Anna, thank you so much for nominating Dave Perry. This is the kind of people we want to hear about. Text Aspiring to 2442 and nominate them for the Aspiring Law Community Champions Award. $500 will be theirs next week if you nominate them. Entries close for this at 12 o'clock today. It is all thanks to Aspiring Law. We're celebrating locals who make a difference.
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6: In this update, Finance Minister Nicola Willis hopes her budget will convince voters to re-elect the government in November. It includes significant investment in infrastructure and health. It also shows a return to surplus in the 2028-29 financial year, a year sooner than previously forecast. There's little doubt a new levy on banks will end up coming out of New Zealanders' pockets. This year's budget deals the levy to banks, non-bank deposit takers, insurers and other financial market participants to cover the costs of Reserve Bank services. It's expected to recover about $209 million over the next 4 years. Massey University Banking Professor Claire Matthews says it's a sensible idea, but
7: New Zealanders will still be paying it, but they'll be paying it wearing their customer hat rather than their taxpayer hat.
6: Confidence, a trades training boom, won't funnel students into the same industries. The budget doubles trades academy places to 20,000 over 4 years, giving more secondary students access to construction, electrical and agricultural training while at school. Whangārei's mayor says a new 158-bed ward tower at Whangārei Hospital will mean better outcomes. There was also money in the budget to buy the land for a new hospital in Auckland's Drury and upgrades to the city's Mason Clinic. The number of people living with breast cancer is set to grow almost 50% in 20 years. A new study published in the New Zealand Medical Journal states cases will rise from about 3,500 a year to over 5,200, thanks to a growing and ageing population. That's news.
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6: In sport, leading player agent Bruce Sharrock has floated an idea to reinvigorate the pathways in New Zealand rugby. He's told the Rugby Direct podcast that super rosters should leave positions vacant that can only be filled after the NPC to generate interest. A stunning admission from New South Wales league great Andrew Johns after his former team's come-from-behind victory in the State of Origin opener. Debate has raged since Queensland fullback Kalyn Ponga's sending off for a high tackle. Reviewing the game on Channel 9, Andrew Johns has assessed the second half turning point.
8: I'm as blue as they come. Everyone knows that. I spit the dummy when we lose. But he didn't deserve to be sent off. And if he doesn't get sent off, we were no chance of winning. Simple as that.
6: That's sport. I'm Malcolm Jordan.
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0: Good morning. A high of 10 degrees today. Still a frosty start with some evening cloud expected with some light winds as well in the mix. Then tomorrow, Saturday, fine, becoming cloudy in the afternoon with some light winds. Then some northerlies developing in the evening and a high of 14. Last day of the month, Sunday, rain. It should be easing in the evening for Sunday with some light winds and a high of 17. But then for King's birthday, at the moment, we are forecast for showers, some heavy, and then clearing in the evening with a high of 17. Right now, across the Upper Clutha, it's 2 degrees.
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0: Roads are open and clear. Some fog around the Upper Clutha, so make sure you drive safe, drive to the conditions, and we should be seeing the sun around 8.05 this morning. Have a good Friday. Waking you up across the Upper Clutha. Good morning, it's Radio Wānaka. Justin Timberlake now, he's going to wake you up for your morning. Let's rock your body.

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0: Good morning, this is Radio Wanaka. Jack Van Der Hayden with you for breakfast. Time to look at some headlines. Reading from the Central Lab this morning, Central Otago students have pitched real business ideas in a Dragon's Den style event in Cromwell. How cool is that? Dragon's Den, great show. Or Shark Tank? I'm out. I love those shows. Stuff.co.nz reading, an employer has been ordered to hand over more than $36,000 to a worker after losing in court. And from the NZ Herald, Budget 2026 is out with 10 key things to know, including bank levies and what's being called a sneaky surplus. If you like your news, but in a podcast style format, check out the Front Page podcast with Chelsea Daniels wherever you get your potties, and you can hear more about the news there. Coming up in 3 minutes. Back on your sofa, of course I still care. Probably my favourite from Olivia Dean, A Couple of Minutes. It's on the way. In a couple of minutes. Huh. It's Radio Wanaka. Good morning.
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Mr. Big, Wild World. Still think Cat Stevens' version's better, but that's okay. It's 8:53. Good morning. The Central Otago students around the area, well, Central Otago students, they have been doing this Dragon Den style event in Cromwell recently. It's pretty cool. We're talking ideas like upcycled bucket hats made from old clothes, high-vis dog collars using recycled climbing ropes and vests, even a face cleanser that comes in a capsule. Like little tablets that you take while you're traveling. These are actually really, really cool. And some of these ideas are actually already selling for actual money, which is incredible. Because when I was at school, I was just trying to think of when I got to get my homework done. But now this is for the Young Enterprise Scheme. And hats off to all these young entrepreneurs. It is so cool. They had to focus, though, on sustainability, reusing materials, and cutting waste. Thinking differently on how to make a business. Pretty awesome from these future leaders, and good on you if you were partaking in the Young Enterprise Scheme this year, and if you got to pitch your business. I hope it worked. Well, you know when they say, I'll take it, instead of saying, I'm out.

0: One Republic, I ain't worried, it's 8:57. Good morning, this is Radio Wanaka. After your new sport and weather, more musical thanks to New World. We've got NXS, Taylor Swift, Mary Mary, and we're going to be joined by a local artist who's just released a song today. We'll have Anna McKean on the show to talk about her new single and, yes, yeah, support local artists. That's what it's all about. And another local thing for you, it's the Yellow Morning Tea Shout. I get to bring you the morning tea. I don't make it, so it is proper food. I go down to the Hammer and Nail Cafe here on Cliff Wilson Street, and I pick up a box of treats, and I bring them to you and your colleagues. You do still have... You probably got maybe 5 minutes to enter now. Yellow to 2442, and I'll announce the winner probably about 10 after 9. News and sports on the way. It's Radio Wanaka. Morning. Let's go Friday.
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7: In this update, Finance Minister Nicola Willis says the government's determined to get results from its increased spending on health. The budget allocates $34 billion to health over the next year. That's about $17,000 per household. Willis says the government's investing more due to our growing and ageing population, but it expects measurable outcomes from that investment.
8: It's not enough to just say we're putting more money in. That's why we've set the targets to have elective surgery waiting times coming down, time you wait in the emergency room coming down, more specialist appointments.
7: The change to bowel cancer screening eligibility is being seen as a step forward, but a small one. Yesterday's budget announcement saw confirmation the screening age will be lowered from 58 to 56. Health Minister Simeon Brown says that will give access to more than 200,000 people. Bowel Cancer New Zealand CE Peter Huskinson says that they always welcome anything that moves the screening age down. Meanwhile, S&P Global Ratings Director Martin Fu says the government's residual cash deficit is still projected to widen in the next year. He says the earlier than expected return to surplus is far from guaranteed.
9: That's still predicated on things going pretty well in the Middle East, a relatively quick resolution to the Middle East crisis, and relatively tight operating expenditure control.
7: And the government's committing just under $500 million to tackle the rising prison population. It's part of a $1.3 billion investment into policing, corrections and other law and order agencies. Donald Trump has yet to sign off on a tentative agreement between the US and Iran. US sources report negotiators from both sides have reached a deal to extend the ceasefire for 60 days, begin nuclear talks and open the Strait of Hormuz. It's understood neither of the nation's leaders have approved the agreement. US Treasury Secretary Scott Bessent says Trump's not going to take a bad deal.
10: He has several red lines. And Iran has to turn over their highly enriched uranium. They cannot pursue a nuclear weapon. And the Strait of Hormuz has to free transit.
7: That's news.
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7: In sport, the Tim Payne train is showing no signs of slowing down ahead of the Football World Cup. The All Whites name has gone viral in South America after being identified by an Argentine content creator as the least known player at the tournament. Payne's social media following has grown from fewer than 5,000 Instagram followers on Wednesday to 939,000 and counting. An extraordinary exit at the French Tennis Open. Men's top seed Jannik Sinner has been beaten by world number 56, Juan Manuel Cerúndolo, across five sets in searing heat. Tiger Woods will miss all four golf majors for a second successive year after opting out of the Open Championship. And New Zealand have forced Ireland to follow on the second day of their maiden cricket test at Belfast. That's sport. I'm Malcolm Jordan.
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12: Good morning, happy Friday morning. The sun is slowly warming up the day with a high of 11 degrees. Frosty start. We had some cloud expected this afternoon and light winds throughout the day. Tomorrow mostly cloudy with a chance of a shower in the evening through the night, and then rain on Sunday, the last day of the month. Rain easing in the evening, light winds and a high of 17. Then on public holiday Monday, King's birthday, showers, some heavy from the evening in through the early hours of Tuesday morning as well. Tuesday rain with a high of 15. Wednesday partly cloudy with some light winds. Right now across the Upper Clutha, it's dropped down. It's 1. It's 1 degree.
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12: Roads are open and clear. Some fog around the Upper Clutha, so make sure you drive safe, drive to the conditions, and we should be seeing the sun around 8.05 this morning. Have a good Friday.
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12: Good morning, Jack Vanderhayden with you as the microphone falls. I didn't break it, I swear. Joining us on the show very soon, we have Anna McKean. She has just released a new single and we'll be joined by her on the show in the next 15 minutes. Taylor Swift is up next. This is Mary Mary Shackles and I'm going to fix this microphone. Happy Friday.
13: 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No.

0: Taylor Swift, Cruel Summer. Felt like that. We didn't really get too much of a summer, but okay, that's fine because winter is almost here. And if you like the cold like me, I don't like the power bill, but I like the cold because with the cold brings snow. Yet to see it, fingers and toes are crossed. Stand by your phone because next I'm making the phone call for the winning morning tea shout, all thanks to Yellow Cabs and Travel. I'm bringing you the morning tea next. After NXS, Original Sin. It's 12 after 9. Good morning. Friday. Hope it's an easy one for you.
1: You might know of the original sin. And you might know how to play with fire.

0: Waking you up across the Upper Clutha. Good morning. It's Radio Wanaka, Original Sin, NXS, 17 after 9. I get to make the winning phone call right now. It is the best part of a Friday morning. All we do is win, and you've entered the Yellow Morning T-shirt thanks to Yellow Cabs and Travel here in Wanaka. Locally owned and operated business, getting you around the area, tours, charters, wedding transport, ski transport, airport transfers. They've also got some rentals as well and a couple of jobs going as well. So if you're looking for a new role, anywho, the phone is ready to make the phone call. Let's do this. Okay, we are winning the winning business now. This is where live radio and phones collide. All right, here we go. It's ringing.
1: Hello?
0: Hey, is that Flooring Extra Wanaka?
1: Pardon?
0: Flooring Extra Wanaka?
1: No.
0: Oh, sorry, I think I've called the wrong number.
1: What a bugger, sorry, can't help you.
0: No worries, have a good morning.
1: Yeah, you too.
0: Bye. Okay, I called the wrong person. Flooring Extra Wanaka, you guys have won the Yellow Morning T-shirt. I don't know what went wrong there. I obviously put the wrong number into the phone. There you go. Flooring Extra Wanaka, you have been nominated for the Morning Tea Shout. All thanks to Yellow Cabs and Travel. I'll be bringing you and your team morning tea. I'll get some treats from the Hammer and Nail Cafe very soon and bring them to your workplace. And apologies to the person I just called. It's Radio Wanaka. Good morning. On a train.

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0: Live across the Upper Clutha, good morning. Jack Vanderhayden with you for breakfast. Joining us for the last New Zealand Music Month chat of the month. Of course, we will continue this. We are joined by local artist, singer-songwriter Anna McKean. Good morning, Anna.
1: Kia ora, how's it going?
0: It's going very good, very good. Great to have your company this morning, radio.
1: Great to be here. I'm having a great time.
0: Good, good. Likewise. Now, you have just brought out a brand new single. Can you tell us a little bit about your new song?
1: Well, sure. So this is my debut release, which is super duper exciting around here. It is a stripped back acoustic version of my song Never Loved Me. I'm in the process of working on an album, and I sort of spoke to a fair few people and thought, should I put something out for Music Month? This tune was, like, for me, always going to be the thing that came out first. And I felt like releasing something that was acoustic, that was more consistent with me, with my ethos and my vibe, was just the best way to pitch it off.
0: That's really cool. Well, congratulations. And before we play a little bit of the song, let's go back to writing songs, because this is an artist process. Where do you start writing?
1: It sits in so many different places for me. I would say that most of my songwriting is like journal songwriting. It's coming from me, from my experiences, from all of how I'm feeling in a moment or in a time. But sometimes that starts with, I'm feeling like these chord progressions. And sometimes it starts with this lyric's in my head or this melody's in my head. I often find that I've got a lyric and a melody and I have to sit down and map out, but sometimes I just pick up the guitar and go.
0: That's cool.
1: Yeah, it is cool.
0: How long have you been playing guitar and music? It's been in your life for forever?
1: A very long time, yeah. I picked up guitar at age 13 so that I could accompany my songs that I was already writing. Look, I can't say that they were stunners, but I had a first song on local radio that I had some help with back in the Manawatū when I was about 12 years old.
0: Wow.
1: And I, yeah, really just wanted to find a way to work with myself. But I've been writing, I don't know, forever, really.
0: What a creative process, because this month has been all about highlighting local artists who are bringing out songs or have songs and are in the industry. What was it like for you when you kind of made that decision? Because it is hard in a country of only 5 or so million to be an artist, and lots of people, you know, you hear it all the time. Oh, you won't make money doing this. You won't do that. But you got to go, you know what? I've got to be 100% myself and do what I love.
1: I think that's it. It's the authenticity of it. And the reality is that I'm sitting in my bedroom, I'm sitting on the farm, I'm sitting wherever, and I'm writing and I'm playing music. And when I do that live, regardless of whether there's 2 or 200 or 2,000 people there, one person to connect with me and say, hey, that really struck a chord, or that really made me feel something, that's the top tier. I don't need a Grammy, I just need that.
0: Yeah, that's the win, exactly. When someone connects with your art form, it, like you said, whether it be 1 or 2 or 2,000, it's so meaningful. And I love speaking with creatives on the show, because it's such a cool platform, and to be able to connect with artists is my favorite thing about my job. Well, here is a little bit of your song. It is Never Loved Me. This is the stripped back version. Take a listen to this.

0: Oh, wow. Anna, lovely.
1: Thank you so much.
0: So, so nice. Where does a song like this start? Where does this come from?
1: This one was an interesting one. I think I was listening to a lot of music and, not surprising, it's called Never Love Me. It's a breakup song. But I think I was listening to so much that was telling me that I had to be really, really angry or really sad or really displeased. And I think there's something magical about looking back on something and going, it's over, it happened. But while I was there, it brought me joy and I wouldn't undo it. I'd go back regardless of the outcome.
0: Wow. Well, that's actually quite poetic, actually, because you're right. Yeah, when you go through a breakup, people automatically, oh, you should feel this, when actually it's okay to just feel like how you've just explained. Wow, that's very refreshing. I love this.
1: Thank you.
0: Joining us on the show, we have local singer-songwriter Anna McKean. She's just brought out her new song, Never Loved Me. It is the stripped-back version. How much work goes behind the scenes into marketing, creating, getting the song out?
1: It's definitely been a journey. I think with the income of social media, it feels like you're dropping, I would say, a dropper in the ocean every time you're trying to advertise and promote. And I think it's wonderful places like this that promote local musicians and do that work that really amplifies how much reach kind of comes into that. A lot of gigging, a lot of promoting by doing, and then the work of the actual recording, producing, writing definitely takes up a lot of time, but is made a lot easier by excellent people like my producer on this track, which is Blake Corbett, who also did all of my recording at Recording Sidewave. So it definitely makes the process a lot easier.
0: You've got good people around you.
1: I think so.
0: Well, I think like attracts like, and absolutely love your vibe this morning. We are going to be jumping over to the Radio Wanaka Breakfast podcast, where you can get the full acoustic version. We're going to get a live in studio play of Never Loved Me, also dive deeper down your music journey. If people want to find your music right now or follow you on social, where's the best place we can do that, Anna?
1: Absolutely. I'm Anna McKean Music. That's McKean Music everywhere. And you can find me on Spotify and iTunes and Apple Music as of today.
0: Awesome. Anna McKean, local artist. We'll be jumping on the podcast next. Thank you so much for your time this morning, and I'm looking forward to this acoustic version of Never Loved Me. Thanks,
1: Thank
0: Anna.
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0: From Hardware to Tarras and everywhere with the iHeartRadio app, this is Radio Wanaka. Great to see you this morning. Happy Friday. It's going to be a beautiful one. We have a high of 12 degrees and mostly sunny. It's still a bit cold, though, across the Upper Clutha. If you have something happening in our community, maybe you have a fundraiser, maybe you're doing an awesome event with your friends, maybe even a garage sale, make sure you keep us in the loop by heading to the Radio Wanaka website, radiowanaka.co.nz. Click on the community notices and submit what is happening, and we'll chuck them in the community notices. All thanks to Altair Air Conditioning. It's happening right now. Oh, here's one now. It's Radio Wanaka.
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0: Live across the Upper Clutha from Tarras to the Cadrona Valley, this is Radio Wanaka. Good morning, that's Benson Boone, Mr. Electric Blue, and we are wrapping up our breakfast show. Don't forget, if you missed our chat with Anna McKean, local singer-songwriter who's just brought out a brand new single, you can jump over to the Radio Wanaka Breakfast Podcast, wherever you get your potties. Also, Jake Burdenshaw from the Upper Clutha Rams chats all things local footy. Over at the podcast, you can find us online. Jordan Wilson is on the show tomorrow for our Saturday morning breakfast. Peter Mack is with us from 12. Until then, enjoy your Friday. Be good, be kind, love you heaps, and I'll see you next Tuesday because it's the King's birthday. Let's celebrate the King by having a sleep in. I'll see you then.
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9: In this update, Finance Minister Nicola Willis says she's proud to have reached a coalition consensus on her budget. It shows a return to surplus in the 2028-29 financial year, a year sooner than previously forecast. It prioritises investment in health and infrastructure. Willis says the coalition's found a way through their differing views.
10: Of course we're different, but we've come together on a budget in a very difficult time for the New Zealand economy in the midst of a global fuel crisis, and we've all agreed.
9: Praise for the government's latest monetary commitment to rail. Budget 2026 has set aside just over $1 billion for the next three-year rail network investment program, targeting railway renewals and maintenance. Almost $107 million has also been allocated to Auckland and Wellington metro networks. Emily Ansell reports.
11: Kiwi Rail CE Peter Reedy says this is the certainty they needed to plan in advance with appropriate resources. He says this will reduce costs and delivery risks. Reedy says the additional metro network boost means upgrades can continue after decades of underinvestment.
9: Mixed feelings over the government's shift from university study toward trades training. The budget doubles trades academy places to 20,000 over 4 years, giving more secondary students access to vocational training while at school. It's being funded by scrapping fees free. Canterbury's Darfield High School principal Andy England says students who are undecided about university will feel the impact of losing the scheme.
3: For many years we've been gearing school towards those people going to university, and I've often advocated for rebalancing the way that we invest in students.
9: State Highway 1 between Levin and Monaco in Horowhenua is expected to remain closed for several hours due to a serious three-vehicle crash. Three people are injured, one critically. A 21-year-old Austrian man has been jailed for 15 years for plotting a terror attack on a 2024 Taylor Swift concert in Vienna. Prosecutors say he swore allegiance to Islamic State and had tried to buy a machine gun and hand grenade. That's news.
12: Yeah, so the days of waiting in the car to hear the next song are long gone. 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
9: In sport, a seismic result in the men's second round at the French Tennis Open. World number 56 Juan Manuel Cirundolo has ousted top seed Jannik Sinner across five sets on scorched Parisian clay. Elsewhere, 17-year-old Moez Kwame is through to the third round, having earlier become the youngest man to win a match at the tournament in 35 years. And Francis Tiafoe has won his second round match in five sets, but had his racket pinched in the aftermath. He's been unable to net the culprit, so has offered a double pass to the tournament as bait. And New South Wales league great Andrew Johns has conceded that Queensland fullback Kalyn Ponga should not have been sent off for a high tackle in the Blues' opening come-from-behind State of Origin victory. That's sport. I'm Malcolm Jordan.
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9: Met Service forecast for Queenstown. Fine, but possible early fog and evening high cloud. Light winds high 11, low 2. Tomorrow, fine. Alexandra today, morning fog, clearing to fine with some evening high cloud, light winds, high of 9 for Alexandra today, dropping back to 1 overnight tonight. It's going to be fine tomorrow. And for Wanaka, fine but possible early fog and evening high cloud, light winds, high for Wanaka today, 10, dropping back to 3 overnight tonight. And tomorrow, it's going to be fine but becoming cloudy in the afternoon with a high of 14 degrees tomorrow.
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9: In this update, more support for new mothers and their babies, with the government making 3 days of postnatal stay a legal entitlement. Political reporter Ethan Griffiths has more.
10: The budget funds $34.4 million to increase maternity beds across the country over the next 4 years. It comes as the government adopts National MP Catherine Wedd's Members Bill, making 3 days of postnatal care a right. Associate Health Minister Casey Costello says the days after childbirth are intense and physically demanding, and mothers shouldn't be rushed out the door.
9: Finance Minister Nicola Willis is defending the introduction of bank levies. The budget includes significant investment in health and infrastructure and a return to surplus a year sooner than previously forecast. But banks will face a levy to pay for banking regulation, which could be passed on to customers. Willis says she stands by the move.
11: We're talking about a tiny, tiny, tiny levy that already happens in Australia, the UK, other countries around the world. And it's already the case that banks and financial institutions pay levies.
9: Deepening our global presence is high up the list of priorities in this year's budget. It allocates more than $145 million to strengthening offshore diplomats, almost $110 million to aid across the Indo-Pacific, and $20 million towards hosting the Pacific Islands Forum next year. Foreign Affairs Minister Winston Peters says we face the most adverse geostrategic environment of the past 80 years. He says expanding trading capacity through offshore posts is counter-inflationary.
12: So if you're going to be in the trading business, get offshore and go as hard as you can, and you need 2.5 times more people than we've got now.
9: It's thought a mix of government policy and new funding could spark a boom in housing. Yesterday's budget includes a $400 million contingency to incentivise housing growth. Councils will receive a portion of the national average consent value for each new home consent. It will start at 0.25% and increase as more consents are signed off. That's news.
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9: In sport, speculation is rife regarding a 23-time Grand Slam champion who hasn't featured in professional tennis for almost 4 years. Craig Gabriel reports.
13: It's understood that Serena Williams has placed requests for wildcards at grass court tournaments next month in England. It's believed the only concrete decision is that she will play doubles with Canadian Victoria Mboko at Queen's Club. Serena re-entered the doping program last November and soon after insisted that she was not coming back. It remains to be seen which events she could play, but certainly she'd love to target Wimbledon. Her last pro match was losing to Australian Ana Tomljanovic at the 2022 US Open.
9: And Warriors coach Andrew Webster is expecting Chance Nickel-Klukstar to return from a neck injury in a fortnight. That's sport. I'm Malcolm Jordan.
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9: Met Service forecast for Queenstown. Fine, but possible early fog and evening high cloud. Light winds high 11, low 2. Tomorrow, fine. Alexandra today, morning fog, clearing to fine with some evening high cloud, light winds, high of 9 for Alexandra today, dropping back to 1 overnight tonight. It's going to be fine tomorrow. And for Wānaka, fine but possible early fog and evening high cloud, light winds, high for Wānaka today, 10, dropping back to 3 overnight tonight. And tomorrow, it's going to be fine but becoming cloudy in the afternoon with a high of 14 degrees tomorrow.
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14: A beautiful day across the Upper Clutha. 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We are expecting rain tomorrow evening. 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Drive safe and happy Friday.
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9: In this update, longer care for new mothers in the budget as the government looks to increase postnatal capacity. $34.4 million being invested over the next 4 years to make a three-day postnatal stay a legal right. Health Minister Simeon Brown says the first few days for mothers and babies are important and they should receive adequate care no matter where they are in the country.
10: Some districts have capacity. Those districts will be able to offer that 3 day stay sooner. There are some districts which are really stretched. Wellington's under a lot of pressure.
9: Meanwhile, the Association of Salaried Medical Specialists is warning the more than $5 billion health budget increase will barely keep the lights on. Projects supported by Budget 2026 include hospital bills and redevelopments in Whangarei, Tauranga, Hawke's Bay and Palmerston North. Land will also be bought for a new Auckland hospital. ASMS Executive Director Sarah Dalton says the upgrades are great, but the total funds won't make real change.
11: If you're currently on a waiting list or, more tellingly, can't even get on a waiting list, this is probably not going to change things for you.
9: Banks are being told to watch this space as the finance minister hints at the possibility of further reform. This year's budget revealed a new levy on banks, which aims to help cover the costs of reserve bank services. The new tax is estimated to recover around $209 million over the next 4 years. Nicola Willis says with her finance minister hat on, she's still considering how banks are taxed.
12: As a National Party finance spokesperson, if this government isn't able to make further decisions on that, then I do expect that we will take policies to the campaign.
9: A push for efforts to be made to evolve breast cancer screenings. A new modelling study published in the New Zealand Medical Journal states our growing and ageing population means breast cancer cases will likely rise nearly 50% in the next 20 years. The number of Māori women with breast cancer is projected to nearly double. Emily Ansell reports.
13: The study's authors say increased screening demand is an opportunity to improve. They're recommending more personalised screenings tailored to individual risk and using AI to help with reading mammograms. The government's aiming to roll out an AI tool in early 2027.
9: That's news.
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9: In sport, rugby player agent Bruce Sharrock has tackled the Richie Mo'unga eligibility saga, claiming the returning first five should be available for the All Blacks immediately rather than playing in the NPC first. At present, he'll miss the South African tour after returning from Japan. Sharrock has told the Rugby Direct podcast he can't fathom the decision.
15: We're about winning and winning at the top end to make sure that the All Blacks remain number one in the world. Sorry, regain. Number one in the world. So do it. That one I just shake my head.
9: All Whites footballer Tim Payne has gone viral on social media after an Argentine influencer identified him